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Y'all Night Long, New Country 96.3. It is Hannah Lane, and this next song is such a reminder that you are loved, you are important, and you are amazing. And I hope you never forget that. If you've had a rough day today, let's turn it around right here on Y'all Night Long. Here's Beautiful Things, Megan Maroney, on New Country 96.3.

0: Evra. We know you've got thoughts. Drop them on Hannah.
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All Night Long, New Country 96.3. It is Hannah Lane, and a wife wants to take a trip alone with her lifelong best friend. However, her husband says absolutely not. She wants to know, is he in the wrong? And I'm curious on what your opinion is going to be coming up in Text Line Therapy. But for now, here's one of Cowboy Prey's Brandon Lake and Cody Johnson. Hangs

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0: 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It is Hannah Lane, and it's time for Text Line Therapy. Cassidy and Frisco got in touch with us and said, "Hey, Hannah, I've been married for 4 years. My husband and I have a great relationship, but there's one thing we can't agree on. My guy best friend and I have been friends since we were kids, long before I met my husband. My best friend recently invited me on a weekend trip, just the two of us, like we've done before. However, now that I'm married, my husband says that's totally inappropriate, and I say he's just my friend and always has been. Is it okay for a married woman to take a solo trip with her guy best friend, or should I not go?" Girl, I wish my man would be like, "I want to go on a solo trip with my girl best friend." I would absolutely not. And I don't even care if someone's like, "You got to trust your partner." That's weird. That's weird. And I stand on my decision. I would say no. So let me know, what is your opinion? 888-787-1963.
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16: As a parent, when you send your kid off to school in the morning, you know that they're going to be learning, they're going to be spending time with their friends. But a new study out of UCSF found adolescents are spending an average of 70 minutes of their school day on their phones. Now, some kids will say they need their phones to help with schoolwork, but this study found that they were spending the vast majority of their screen time on TikTok, Instagram, and Snapchat. Not really apps that you're going to be turning to for homework help. Now, the study's lead author said, "Don't blame kids for using their phones at school. Teach them how to resist them. Focus on what they'd get by putting them aside rather than what you're taking away. Explain how phones could hurt their academic performance, and also remind them of this. Nothing takes the place of real face-to-face friendships." I'm Dr. Sanjay Gupta, helping you live a better life.
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5: We're talking about text line therapy, where she wants to go on a trip with her guy best friend, just the two of them, but she is married. 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
1: 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It is Hannah Lane, and we're talking about text line therapy, where she said she wants to go on a solo trip with her guy best friend. However, her husband has a problem with it, and she wants to know, is she in the wrong? Megan in Fort Worth said, if my husband told me he was going on a weekend trip alone with his girl best friend, I'd have a problem with it. It's not about trust. It's about respect. Ashley in Plano said, the trip itself isn't the issue. If your spouse is uncomfortable and you do it anyways, that's where the problem started. And Chris in Denton said, I have a female best friend, and I think this is something I would still do. I don't see a problem with it. You have to have trust in your relationship. You know what, Chris? Maybe you should go and meet Cassidy. Y'all be a perfect match.

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0: 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It is Hannah Lane, and this artist has a new song dropping tonight, 11 p.m., and you're going to hear it first right here on Y'all Night Long, New Country 96.3. But for now, here's Love Somebody, Morgan Wallen.
1: Rumors going all over town. 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Yeah, they say.

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0: 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It is Hannah Lane, and guess what? It is our 4Runner Summer, which means you can have a chance to get in the running for a brand new Toyota 4Runner from Freeman Toyota in Hurst. 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But guess what? 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
5: 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Thank you so much for tuning in right here with New Country 96.3. And here's one of my favorites. It's Sleepless in a Hotel Room, Luke Combs.

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I want you to call in 888-787-1963, and I'm going to guess what you do for a living just based off your voice. Let's play coming up in the next two songs. Here's Ella Lang.

0: Y'all Night Long, New Country 96.3. It is Hannah Lane, and y'all, we are playing Let Me Guess Your Profession Just By Your Voice. 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I want to know how many of these I can get right. I think I'm going to at least get one right. We shall see. I think I'm going to do pretty good, but you never know. 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
11: What are the chances you are listening to this while drinking a nice hot cup of coffee? If so, don't let me stop you. For years, we've been reporting on the health benefits of coffee, and that's not going to stop today. A new study, this one out of Harvard School of Public Health, found that coffee and tea could help lower your risk of developing dementia. People who enjoyed 1 to 3 caffeinated cups a day saw the biggest impact. In addition to the caffeine, coffee contains hundreds of bioactive compounds that can influence inflammation, glucose metabolism, vascular function, and oxidative stress. It's also possible coffee drinkers might be doing other things that keep them healthy. Eating a more balanced diet, getting plenty of exercise, sleep, not smoking, or drinking too much alcohol. And finally, staying socially active. I'm Dr. Sanjay Gupta, helping you live a better life.
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1: 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And I know that's weird, but I feel like if you can make something sound incredible on that little tiny speaker, then you've really done something.
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4: We are playing Let's Guess Your Profession based on your voice. Who is this?
5: This is Darren.
4: Okay.
5: Yeah.
4: Oh, gosh. All right. Can you give me like a little hint?
5: I have a headset every day.
4: Okay. Do you do construction?
5: No.
4: Are you like a lineman?
5: No.
4: Oh, okay, what are you?
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4: Okay, I was so far off on that one. Continue calling 888-787-1963. 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
6: He's a ranch hand in a pinch, man. 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

0: 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It is Hannah Lane, and we are playing Guess That Profession based on your voice. Who is this?
1: Michelle.
0: Michelle. Okay, can you give me a little hint?
1: I have to dress professionally.
0: Okay, are you a teacher?
1: I am.
0: You're a teacher?
1: I am.
0: Yes! Go me. I got it. I am so excited. Let me guess your profession. 888-787-1963.

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0: Y'all Night Long, New Country 96.3. It is Hannah Lane, and we are playing Guess That Profession based on your voice. Who is this?
1: My name's Greg.
0: Greg. Okay, can you give me a tiny hint?
1: It has to do with designing things.
0: Okay. Do you build houses?
1: Nope.
0: Are you an interior designer?
1: Nope.
0: Are you an engineer?
1: Yes.
0: Okay, third time's a charm. Still got it.
1: There you go.
0: Let me guess,

0: 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It is Hannah Lane, and I am having so much fun playing Guess Your Profession based on your voice. I am loving this game. The phones are going crazy, but let's keep it going. Who is this?
1: Stacy.
0: Okay, can you give me a little hint?
1: Well, I had to wear a uniform.
0: Okay. Are you EMT?
1: Yes.
0: Are you really?
1: Yes.
0: I am doing so much better at this than I thought I was going to do.
1: I couldn't do it.
0: If you want me to guess your profession, 888-787-1963, let me know.
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6: 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If you're not a caffeine drinker, even just taking small sips of water throughout your meeting could be enough to keep you awake. Of course, you could also make a point to engage in the meeting. You're not likely to fall asleep while you're actually talking. I'm Dr. Sanjay Gupta, helping you live a better life.
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24: I had tears everywhere and like snot everywhere because I was crying. And she walked over to me and she had her new perfume in her hand. And she said, "Honey, do you want some of my perfume?" And then she goes, "Smell my neck." And I was like, "Dolly, I have just cried for the last 20 minutes. I am afraid I'm going to snot on you."

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7: 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I'm Hannah Lane, and let's keep the party going. Here's Be By You, Luke Combs.

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Y'all Night Long, New Country 96.3 is Hannah Lane, and guess what? We are going to be debuting a brand new song from this artist after 11 p.m., so make sure you're here so you can hear it first. Here's 20 Cigarettes, Morgan Wallen. 20.

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0: Y'all, I Law, New Country 96.3. It is Hannah Lane, and I want to know, what is your favorite quote? And the reason I want to know that is today I was walking by somebody's office, and they had this quote in their office, and I was like, aw, why do you have that quote? And they were like, it just rewired my brain in the way I thought, and it made me think in a different outlook. And it started making me think, you never know what quote can really help somebody or really make a difference in their life. And my favorite quote is, if you can overthink the worst, why can't you overthink the best? And I was like, you know what? That is so valid. So I want to know, what is your favorite quote? 888-787-1963. Let's spread some positivity tonight.
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10: Even for people who fall asleep easily, staying asleep can be difficult. You wake up, your mind starts to race, you can't turn those thoughts off. Sleep experts say there are a few things you can try. Cognitive shuffling. That's when you choose a random, impersonal, non-emotional word. Then for each letter of that word, think of as many words that begin with each letter as you can before moving on to the next one. It distracts your brain from stress. It also mimics the fragmented thought patterns that usually occur as you drift off to sleep. Sensory grounding is something else. That's when you work through things you can hear, feel, see, smell, or taste. That helps you to be in the moment instead of dwelling on the past or the future. Or just do a mental walkthrough of a place you know well. Familiar but neutral imagery that can calm the brain. I'm Dr. Sanjay Gupta, helping you live a better life.
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3: We're talking about what are some of your favorite quotes, and I am loving y'all's answers. Sarah and Frisco said everything will be okay in the end, and if it's not okay, it's not the end. Mason and McKinney said, don't borrow trouble from tomorrow. Kayla and Arlington said, bloom where you're planted. Tyler and Denton said, work hard in silence, let success make the noise. And Jenna in Plano said, you can't control the wind, but you can adjust the sails. Let me know your favorite quote, 888-787-1963. And here's Kid Myself, John Morgan. Wee-wee.

0: Y'all day long with Hannah Lane, New Country 96.3. I have Danny on the phone. Danny, what do you want to tell me?
1: 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You have a personality that just doesn't quit. Thank you.
0: No, thank you. Let's throw it back tonight. 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

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It is Hannah Lane, and guess what? Tonight is the night. It's Morgan Wallen night, which means we're dropping a brand new Morgan Wallen song right here on New Country 96.3. You're going to hear it here first on Y'all Night Long right after 11 p.m., so don't go anywhere. Here's Jason.

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0: 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It is Hannah Lane, and it is our 4Runner Summer, which means you can have a chance to get in the running for a brand new Toyota 4Runner from Freeman Toyota in Hurst. 6 a.m. tomorrow is our next keyword. 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
12: Now seems as good a time as any to remind you, you don't always have to take healthy habits to the extreme. 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I'm talking about diet. 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Exercise, meaning multiple rounds of cardio and strength training, and sleep. 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I like to think of these things as sort of a three-legged stool, right? If you're not doing any one of them, it's really hard to keep balanced with the others. 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Doing anything is going to be better than nothing. I'm Dr. Sanjay Gupta, helping you live a better life.
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0: Let's keep the party going tonight, DFW. We hope you're having a great night tonight. Thank you so much for choosing to spend it right here with New Country 96.3. Here's Be Her, Ella Langley.

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8: 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And she walked over to me and she had her new perfume in her hand. And she said, "Honey, do you want some of my perfume?" And then she goes, "Smell my neck." And I was like, "Dolly, I have just cried for the last 20 minutes. I am afraid I'm going to snot on you."
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11: Now seems as good a time as any to remind you, you don't always have to take healthy habits to the extreme. Not only are you unlikely to stick with something that's difficult, even if you can keep it up, it's probably going to be to the detriment of something else. And chances are that something else is more important. So if you're on a quest to improve your health, I promise the basics are going to take you much further. I'm talking about diet, try and be as plant-based as possible, exercise, meaning multiple rounds of cardio and strength training, and sleep. For most people, 7 to 9 hours a night. 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If you're not doing any one of them, it's really hard to keep balanced with the others. The key here is you don't have to strive for perfection. Doing anything is going to be better than nothing. I'm Dr. Sanjay Gupta, helping you live a better life.
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8: I had tears everywhere and like snot everywhere because I was crying. And she walked over to me and she had her new perfume in her hand. And she said, "Honey, do you want some of my perfume?" 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And I was like, "Dolly, I have just cried for the last 20 minutes. I am afraid I'm going to snot on you."

0: Y'all know, New Country 96.3. It is Hannah Lane. And guess what? Tomorrow is Friday, which means Free Gas Friday. We're going to be giving away $50 gift cards courtesy of Kroger. 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
1: 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I decided to leave Boone, and I had just recently dropped out with 21 hours left to pursue music. And my parents have always been very supportive, and they don't make a ton of money. So they were like, you know, we obviously fully support, you know, you going out to Nashville and chasing your dream, but we also don't have the ability to kind of catch you if you fall.
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Let's have some fun tonight. 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

0: 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It is Hannah Lane, and we are playing Guess That Profession based on your voice. Who is this?
1: Michelle.
0: Michelle. Okay, can you give me a little hint?
1: I have to dress professionally.
0: Okay, are you a teacher?
1: I am.
0: You're a teacher?
1: I am.
0: Yes! Go me. I got it. I am so excited. Let me guess your profession. 888-787-1963.

0: 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It is Hannah Lane, and I am having so much fun playing Guess Your Profession based on your voice. I am loving this game. The phones are going crazy, but let's keep it going. Who is this?
1: Stacy.
0: Okay, can you give me a little hint?
1: Well, I had to wear a uniform.
0: Okay. Are you EMT?
1: Yes.
0: Are you really?
1: Yes.
0: I am doing so much better at this than I thought I was going to do.
1: I couldn't do it.
0: If you want me to guess your profession, 888-787-1963, let me know.
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10: We've all been there in a boring meeting, a long lecture, struggling to stay awake. 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Aside from the obvious, making sure you're getting enough sleep, there are a couple quick pick-me-ups that experts recommend before you take your seat. If you have time, you might try to squeeze in a quick nap, just a couple minutes even. That can increase your alertness. Or try to pop outside for a quick walk, get your blood and your hormones pumping, splash some cold water on your face, or grab a cup of coffee, obviously. If you're not a caffeine drinker, even just taking small sips of water throughout your meeting could be enough to keep you awake. Of course, you could also make a point to engage in the meeting. 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I'm Dr. Sanjay Gupta, helping you live a better life.
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11: We are playing Let's Guess Your Profession based on your voice. 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
12: This is Darren.
11: Okay.
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11: 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All right. 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
11: Okay. Do you do construction?
12: No.
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11: Okay, I was so far off on that one. Continue calling 888-787-1963. Let me guess your profession.

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Y'all Night Long, New Country 96.3. It's Hannah Lane. And do y'all want some good news? Let me give you some. A brand new Morgan Wallen song is dropping in a few minutes. So make sure you're here. Here's good news, Shaboozy, on New Country 96.3.

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0: Y'all Night Long, New Country 96.3. It's Hannah Lane. That was Morgan Wallen's brand new song, Been By Now. Let me know what you thought about it. 888-787-1963. I think it is in my top 10, but I want to know your opinion. Again, that's 888-787-1963. Let me know.
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6: 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I kept covering his songs, and I wanted him to notice me so bad. And the first time I met him, I met his mom as well. And I remember her telling me, like, yeah, we knew about you before, you know, anybody else. Because somebody hit him up whenever I put Getting You Home on YouTube. And she listened to it and then showed Chris. Now just getting to write with him whenever, and just, it's surreal.
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8: Now seems as good a time as any to remind you, you don't always have to take healthy habits to the extreme. Not only are you unlikely to stick with something that's difficult, even if you can keep it up, it's probably going to be to the detriment of something else. And chances are that something else is more important. So if you're on a quest to improve your health, I promise the basics are going to take you much further. I'm talking about diet, try and be as plant-based as possible, exercise, meaning multiple rounds of cardio and strength training, and sleep. For most people, 7 to 9 hours a night. I'd like to think of these things as sort of a three-legged stool, right? If you're not doing any one of them, it's really hard to keep balanced with the others. 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Doing anything is going to be better than nothing. I'm Dr. Sanjay Gupta, helping you live a better life.
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love this. I will be one of them in a couple weeks. I'm an old fella, but Megan Maroney will be in town here in Nashville. That night, I am a Maroney homie. I mean, I'm them all of the time, but that night, I'm dressing in pink to make myself an official Maroney homie.

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7: Now seems as good a time as any to remind you, you don't always have to take healthy habits to the extreme. Not only are you unlikely to stick with something that's difficult, even if you can keep it up, it's probably going to be to the detriment of something else. And chances are that something else is more important. So if you're on a quest to improve your health, I promise the basics are going to take you much further. I'm talking about diet, try and be as plant-based as possible, exercise, meaning multiple rounds of cardio and strength training, and sleep. For most people, 7 to 9 hours a night. I like to think of these things as sort of a three-legged stool, right? If you're not doing any one of them, it's really hard to keep balanced with the others. The key here is you don't have to strive for perfection. Doing anything is going to be better than nothing. I'm Dr. Sanjay Gupta, helping you live a better life.
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10: What are the chances you are listening to this while drinking a nice hot cup of coffee? If so, don't let me stop you. For years, we've been reporting on the health benefits of coffee, and that's not going to stop today. A new study, this one out of Harvard School of Public Health, found that coffee and tea could help lower your risk of developing dementia. People who enjoyed 1 to 3 caffeinated cups a day saw the biggest impact. In addition to the caffeine, coffee contains hundreds of bioactive compounds that can influence inflammation, glucose metabolism, vascular function, and oxidative stress. It's also possible coffee drinkers might be doing other things that keep them healthy. Eating a more balanced diet, getting plenty of exercise, sleep, not smoking, or drinking too much alcohol. And finally, staying socially active. I'm Dr. Sanjay Gupta, helping you live a better life.
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17: 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So they were like, you know, we obviously fully support, you know, you going out to Nashville and chasing your dream, but we also don't have the ability to kind of catch you if you fall.
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0: 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A better life with Dr. Sanjay Gupta.
1: If I were to ask you what makes for a good night's sleep, you'd probably say a dark, quiet room, not too many things on your mind. But every night when you go to get some Z's, how often do you really think about the temperature in your bedroom? Temperature may be one of the most underappreciated factors in sleep. That's according to the Senior Vice President of Research and Scientific Affairs at the National Sleep Foundation. We often hear about lights and screens and stress, but even modest changes in temperature and airflow can influence both how quickly you fall asleep and how deeply you stay asleep. Most experts will recommend a room temperature of 60 to 67 degrees Fahrenheit. You might also experiment with your sheets and what you actually wear to bed. Play around a bit and see what improves your sleep. You might be delightfully surprised. I'm Dr. Sanjay Gupta, helping you live a better life.
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1: Now seems as good a time as any to remind you, you don't always have to take healthy habits to the extreme. Not only are you unlikely to stick with something that's difficult, even if you can keep it up, it's probably going to be to the detriment of something else. And chances are that something else is more important. So if you're on a quest to improve your health, I promise the basics are going to take you much further. I'm talking about diet, try and be as plant-based as possible, exercise, meaning multiple rounds of cardio and strength training, and sleep. For most people, 7 to 9 hours a night. I'd like to think of these things as sort of a three-legged stool, right? If you're not doing any one of them, it's really hard to keep balanced with the others. The key here is you don't have to strive for perfection. Doing anything is going to be better than nothing. I'm Dr. Sanjay Gupta, helping you live a better life.
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0: What do you suppose the first thing country star Blake Shelton does after he records a song?
1: When I complete a recording, normally the first place I listen to it is just on my iPhone, believe it or not. I think you can really tell a lot about a mix and the song if you can hear it on that tiny little speaker, and if it jumps out at you, that's usually the first place I listen to it. And I know that's weird, but I feel like if you can make something sound incredible on that little tiny speaker, then you've really done something.
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0: This hour of New Country on 96.3, brought to you by DFW Injury Lawyers. 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

New Country 96.3, that was Fresh New Morgan Wallen Bin by now. Good morning to you. It is 5:30 indeed. That, yeah, fresh new stuff. He just released it. The only other time we had heard that song was when he debuted it at a sold-out Baltimore Stadium show. So he co-wrote this with a few friends, and here we are with a brand new Morgan Wallen track. Is it going to be an immediate favorite? Is it going to take time for you to love it? I got to tell you, it's very catchy. It's very upbeat, and we appreciate the world premiere. In fact, we will be playing it for you all day long, of course, right here on New Country 96.3. Another big thing, if you didn't realize it, it is Friday.

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0: Maybe it'll distract us from the heat because it continues partly sunny today with a high near 98. 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
18: Well, good Friday morning. Got a couple of closures. First of all, if you're traveling in Tarrant County, westbound I-20 between Anglin and Forest Hill, that is due to road construction. So we're seeing delays in the area coming out of southwest Arlington. Also, eastbound 183, the Texpress lane between Precinct Line and FM 157 Industrial is closed. That again is due to overnight construction. I'm Michael Scott on New Country 96.3.
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0: 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It's Michelle Hawkeye out on vacation. So Oliver from 4 Day Weekend joining us this morning. Oliver, I know I caught you off guard here.
1: Oh, you're fine.
0: What are you snacking on?
1: You got to have your early morning cookie, right?
0: I know, man. I brought my banana. It's hard. We've talked about this on the show this morning. Those that are on the road right now know it's difficult to find any food open, any establishment open. I mean, you got your Whataburger, your Waffle right. House, but we've also established here, I didn't know if you knew this, Oliver, in Dallas proper, there is really no Waffle House that lets you dine in.
1: Oh, really?
0: Yeah.
1: I didn't know that.
0: I think because it's just so dangerous. It's the zip codes we live in.
1: Well, if you're at the Waffle House this early in the morning, you've made some choices.
0: You have made some decisions. And we do hope you have a great day. We have an opportunity for you to snag another key. It's the 4Runner Summer coming up at straight up 6 o'clock. Hang tight for that keyword.
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0: It's going to be hot again, partly sunny, high near 98. It's going to feel like 106. It is 81 now at New Country 96.3.
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14: What are the chances you are listening to this while drinking a nice hot cup of coffee? If so, don't let me stop you. For years, we've been reporting on the health benefits of coffee, and that's not going to stop today. A new study, this one out of Harvard School of Public Health, found that coffee and tea could help lower your risk of developing dementia. People who enjoyed 1 to 3 caffeinated cups a day saw the biggest impact. In addition to the caffeine, coffee contains hundreds of bioactive compounds that can influence inflammation, glucose metabolism, vascular function, and oxidative stress. It's also possible coffee drinkers might be doing other things that keep them healthy. Eating a more balanced diet, getting plenty of exercise, sleep, not smoking, or drinking too much alcohol. And finally, staying socially active. I'm Dr. Sanjay Gupta, helping you live a better life.
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15: West on I-20 continues to be completely shut down between Anglin and Forest Hill as you move from Arlington into the Forest Hill area. That is due to overnight road construction. Right now, Got you backed up a little beyond Bowman Springs. Also, brand new crash in Hutchins, 45 southbound at Wintergreen. The left lane is blocked. About a 5-minute backup stretching nearly from I-20. I'm Michael Scott on New Country 96.3.
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1: Howdy! Hey there! Howdy! I am back out here at the Big Tech's finalist. Damn it! Damn it! I'm so good.
2: 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Big Tech's Choice Awards finalists.
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5: It's a little chilly.
4: It is an ice box. And I don't know if you heard Tom there at the Big Tech's Choice Awards, something
5: yes,
4: we look forward to every year. And of course, the State Fair of Texas, your family frequents it.
5: Love the State Fair. We go every year.
4: Big changes, as we have found out.
5: That's what I hear. Big Tech's getting some new threads.
4: Yes, he is. You are correct. He is changing his gear. Iconically, he had been wearing Dickies as his fashion threads, as you say. But now we're switching it up. Cavenders will design Big Tech's shirt, while Garland-based Resistol will supply his famous 95-gallon hat.
5: 95-gallon
4: hat. 95-gallon
5: hat.
4: Yeah,
5: it's a bigger hat. That's a huge hat, first of all. But second, so if he's getting new clothes, don't put that out there, because people will go and try to see him change, and you don't want that.
4: You don't want to see that.
5: Yeah, you don't want to see
4: that. I do want to know the thrift store that's picking up his old guard, though. Where is that going
5: to
4: go?
5: Well, the problem is I need to work out, because I think I can wear his old pants.
4: You think so?
5: I think they'd fit.
4: I cannot wait to see everything, though. That's exciting. Resistol is going to be making the hat. And if you've ever been out there in Garland in the Resistol outlet area where they make hats, you can even take a tour. It's so cool.
5: Oh, wow.
4: So cool. Yeah,
5: well, I love hats. I gotta go out there.
4: Yeah, definitely a place to check out. And today is Friday too, so you know what that means. It is Free Gas Friday.

0: 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I thought it was going to sound different if we heard it, you don't know, a tenth time. 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
0: Much of the same today like we saw all week long. Partly sunny with a high near 98. It's going to feel like 106. 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
17: 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Sometimes you don't always know what they mean, but there's some great words in there. Hotel California is a good example. I don't know totally what that's about, but, you know, on a dark desert highway, you know, it's just, you see everything they're saying.
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19: We've all been there. In a boring meeting, a long lecture, struggling to stay awake. No matter how hard you try, you nod off, and that is never a good look. Aside from the obvious, making sure you're getting enough sleep, there are a couple quick pick-me-ups that experts recommend before you take your seat. If you have time, you might try to squeeze in a quick nap, just a couple minutes even. That can increase your alertness. Or try to pop outside for a quick walk, get your blood and your hormones pumping, splash some cold water on your face or grab a cup of coffee, obviously. If you're not a caffeine drinker, even just taking small sips of water throughout your meeting could be enough to keep you awake. Of course, you could also make a point to engage in the meeting. You're not likely to fall asleep while you're actually talking. I'm Dr. Sanjay Gupta, helping you live a better life.
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4: Well, some good news on I-20 westbound. The construction we had near Anglin has been picked up. All lanes now getting by. Still very heavy, though. 20-minute backup from Bowman Springs. Getting reports of a new crash in Dallas. Westbound 30 at Munger. Already causing delays from Dolphin Road. And 45 southbound at Wintergreen. You've got some construction and the wreck blocking the left lane. That's why you're heavy from I-20. I'm Michael Scott on New Country 96.3.
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11: 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So what is there to watch on TV? Our very own Candy Havens gets us all caught up. Some funny stuff you'll want to check out coming up in 6.

0: New Country 96.3 at Hawkeye and Michelle. Hawkeye out on vacation. So joining us this morning, our good friend Oliver Toll of 4-Day Weekend. And Oliver, you and Tom off the air have been talking about just all the fun stuff you guys have been seeing, including the Odyssey, which our own Candy Haven suggested last week. She said it's not so much Oscar worthy, maybe not so. Your thoughts, both of you?
1: I think it is. Christopher Nolan, I think he's going to get nominated for Best Director. I think it's going to get nominated for Best Adapted Screenplay. And there's some Best Supporting Actor. And Ned Damon's really good in it, too.
2: Samantha Morton is incredible in it.
1: She's really good.
2: Yeah, I think there's a lot going on in that movie.
0: Okay, all right. Well, we'll see. We'll have to wait. Right. So it is going to be so hot outside this weekend. And Candy joins us again this morning to let us know what we can watch indoors. What's going on?
3: Well, if you want to see Hadestown the musical in theaters, you only have 5 days. It's like a big special event. It's such a fun show. And it's a stage play. Like, if you can't get to Broadway, you can go and watch it on the big screen, which is the next best thing. It's folk music and jazz music and tells two love stories from mythology with lots of fun music, but it's not like old school. It's just really cool. And it's a stage production with most of the principal actors who started the whole thing. And so it's a great show.
0: That's awesome.
3: You only have 5 days, though, so hurry up. The D on TV stars Jake Johnson as a guy who takes the wrong side of his country club pickleball versus tennis feud. And there are some hilarious results for that. Ben Stiller, Ed Harris, Mary Steenburgen, and Patton Oswalt also star. That's on Apple TV. Very funny. Check it out. 72 Hours is based on a true story, and I didn't believe this. I looked it up, but sure enough it is. Kevin Hart plays a married father of three who is accidentally included on a text chain of a group of 20-somethings planning a bachelor party in Miami. And he goes. Yeah, it goes on this wild, crazy trip. I don't know about you, but I have been included in a lot of text chains. I wish I wasn't. So
0: I know. Okay, so I've been seeing them do press for this, and I didn't know. I guess Marcelo Hernandez is like the next best thing right now. They've been doing so much press, and he's like constantly roasting Kevin Hart on all these interviews. Yeah.
3: Well, Kevin Hart and Dwayne Johnson, The Rock, do the same thing. That's just their sense of humor,
0: bit,
3: right?
0: Yeah.
3: So I think it's funny. And then last but not least, Furious, starring Emmy Rossum as an FBI agent on the hunt for a female serial killer. The first 3 episodes drop today, and then it's once weekly. And if you're wondering if it sounds familiar, there was a film in 1987. You probably weren't even alive then. A Black Widow.
0: I was.
3: It's a great start with this first episode, which is the only thing I've seen so far. So it's worth checking out on Hulu.
0: All right. It's so much to see. And 72 Hours, as Candy was telling us there, the plot, that reminded me of a text thread that I was involved in that I did not opt in. I think we're going to have to take a deep dive into this. And this kind of coming up in the 7 o'clock hour, I'm pretty sure I'm not the only one, and like Candy says, she's involved in a lot of text threads that you don't want to be a part of. So we will take a deep dive into that. Coming up, it's our second date update you've been waiting for. Is this something you should be inviting somebody to join you as a condition for a second date?
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0: We'll dive into that coming up with our second date update today. Hot. Partly sunny, high of 98. It's going to feel like 106. 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

0: Country star Keith Urban reminds us all, work and no play is pretty dull.
1: I always liken it to being in a sandbox and just like calling a bunch of friends over and just going to make some stuff and see what happens. And the thing I keep being reminded of is that it's called playing music. 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It's the first word is playing guitar, playing the drums, playing music, playing. 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
5: Well, the big problem now is on 45 southbound at Wintergreen and Hutchins. It's wrecking only the right lane. It's by 25-minute backup now, stretching back to I-20. Southbound Loop 12, Alton Walker had a wreck at Singleton. That one cleared. It's still just a little bit slow in the area. Southbound 377 at Hawkins Homes Boulevard in Benbrook. All the main lanes are blocked due to a crash. I'm Michael Scott on New Country 96.3.
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0: 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Second date update.
1: So Miller gave us a call. He went out with Penelope. They went out on one date, but haven't had a second date. We're going to try to help him out this morning. So Miller, tell us how you met Penelope.
2: Yeah, we met online, like through one of those dating apps. And I mean, it was great. We chatted a lot and we were texting back and forth. And eventually we decided that we wanted to go on a date. And so we went out to dinner. It was like a really cool retro hip place in East Dallas. It was a great time. And then we decided, hey, let's go out again. And then, I don't know, the text just kind of stopped. And I don't know what happened.
3: So you're saying that you had talked about going out again, then all of a sudden just radio silence.
2: Right.
3: Possibly were you texting about something inappropriate? You know, sometimes that happens.
2: No, I didn't do any of that.
3: Okay.
1: You know, and then there's sometimes you read a text and forget to reply. So could it have been something like that?
2: I don't think so. Like, I texted, hey, I'd still love to go out with you again. What's your schedule? And I'm still just getting silence.
1: Well, all right, Miller. Let's try to help you out and take Penelope off hold. Penelope, do you remember going out with Miller?
4: Yeah.
1: Well, he had given us a call. He went out with you, he said, and had a great time. Thought there would be a second date, but he didn't hear from you again.
4: No. I actually had a really good time with Miller. I was actually hoping to go out again, but I thought that he kind of passed on continuing our dating experience.
3: You thought he passed?
4: Yeah.
3: Okay, well, yeah. You know what?
1: There seems to be some confusion here.
3: This is where we, yeah. All right, this is what we do here. I'm excited about this. Miller called us and wanted to go out with you again, too.
4: Oh.
3: He's on the other line. Can we bring him in on this conversation?
4: Yeah. Oh, my God. Yes, please.
3: Hey, Miller, say hello to Penelope.
2: Hey, how's it going?
4: Hi, how are you?
2: I hadn't heard back from you, and so I thought you were just kind of ghosting me, you know?
4: No, I thought that you had dropped the communication. I would love to go out with you again. I'd love to have you on my podcast first, like to talk about the date. Maybe we even do like a second date update thing. I think that would be really cute, like before we go out again. I don't know.
2: Well, I mean, like I told you before, I don't really want to go on your podcast, but I mean, I would like to go out with you again.
4: I mean, please don't take offense to this, but I'm not super interested in going out again if you're not willing to talk about our date and our experience. I think it's important for people to hear, especially the miscommunication part.
2: So I just kinda, the only condition of getting another date with you is going on your podcast.
4: Yeah, well, look, that's just part of who I am. I put my life out there, and this is a big part of my life, and I'm, you know, I'm excited to go out with you again. I'd love to share that.
2: I mean, I'd like to go out with you again, too, but without public appearance conditions.
4: Well, it's a little hypocritical. You called the radio. You have no problem bringing a full-on radio station into this, but you won't do a podcast?
2: I mean, the only reason I called the radio station is because I wanted to get in contact with you, and I couldn't. Like, that, those are different circumstances.
4: I mean, I don't really see that, but look, if you're not willing to share your experience, then I actually don't know that this is going to work out, which sucks. I genuinely wanted to go out with you, but I need someone who will understand that I prioritize my podcast and sharing my life.
3: This could be the man of your dreams, possibly, and you're willing to pass on it just because he doesn't want to do the podcast?
4: Yeah, just because it means that we probably won't be compatible, you know? It's a huge turnoff that he doesn't want to be a part of my journey on my public forum.
3: Well, may we propose something here? We'll pick up the tab for date number two, so, you know, we'll take care of all that. May we suggest you two go out and just enjoy each other's company before the podcast?
1: Yeah, in private.
3: Yes, and then maybe afterwards discuss, A, if you want to continue privately, or B, if maybe Miller wanted to come in the podcast then, because he's so interested in continuing this. Would you be interested in that, Penelope?
4: I mean, you know, my podcast kind of relies on things being relayed in real time. I feel like that would be dishonest to who I am and to my values if I did that. So I would say no.
2: I mean, are you serious? Just like one date without having to do the podcast?
4: Well, yeah, I mean, my podcast is part of my identity. It's a huge part of my life. And if you're not going to respect that, then I just don't know what there is to gain here.
2: Not that I'm trying to not respect that. I really enjoyed spending time with you, but I would like you to respect my privacy.
4: No, I completely get that. I just think our values don't align.
2: Once again, I respect that you have this public thing that you're doing and all those things, but are you telling me that if I went into a relationship with you that I would have no privacy and everything would be public because you would want to document it consistently?
4: Probably, yeah. I'm just a public figure, you know?
2: You have 100 subscribers. What do you mean public figure?
4: I don't appreciate you mocking the fact that I have 100 subscribers. That's 100 souls that I'm reaching.
2: I wasn't trying to mock you. I was just trying to say every relationship that you have doesn't need to be public.
4: Okay, that's your opinion. Okay. Then it's probably a good thing that we aren't in a relationship then.
3: Well, we're going to jump in here. Our goal is to see if you two wanted to go out. We offered a couple different scenarios. It doesn't seem there's a meeting. But may we suggest you just keep each other's numbers in case either one of you decides to change their stance?
4: I won't be changing mine. If he changes his, he can call me.
2: Yeah, I'm not changing my stance.
1: Okay, well, I'm glad we made things better around here.
5: Wow.
1: Obviously not. Miller, man, I feel him.
6: I think he dodged a bullet. Several people have said that it's one of those things where I get she has her situation. He has his situation. Obviously, they don't meet up. But everything doesn't have to be. She's not looking for a man. She's looking for content.
1: Yes, because exactly. She is a public figure.
6: Exactly. She's looking for something to put on the air. And if that's your thing, fine. But it came off as a little pompous.
1: Yeah. We want to know what you think. 888-787-1963. Are you Team Miller or are you Team Penelope? And yes, today is Free Gas Friday.
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1: Partly sunny today with a high of 98. It's going to feel like 106. 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
18: Working on this wreck on 45 southbound at Wintergreen. It looks like they're close to getting this cleared. Left lane is still blocked. 15-minute delay stretching to I-20. Disabled vehicle on westbound 30 at Munger has just cleared a few minutes ago. That's why we're still slow from Ferguson. And 360 northbound briefly had a wreck in Arlington at Randall Mill. That has been cleared. Still sluggish in the area. I'm Michael Scott on New Country 96.3.
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21: 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It's just wild to me.
1: Yeah, pretty wild. Pretty wild also that we have a new song from Morgan Wallen. You're going to get to hear it right now. The world premiere, Been By Now. It's right now, live on New Country 96.3. 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

0: Country 96.3, Hawkeye and Michelle with you. Hawkeye is out on vacation, so our good friend Oliver, four-day weekend, joining us all week. Thank you so much.
1: It's a pleasure to be here. I always love to get invited to hang out with y'all.
0: Well, you're so much fun, and you're a funny guy, too.
1: Well,
0: I guess that's what you do for a living. All right, this is heartwarming to us. We were listening to this story off the air as Tom was bringing it to our attention. There's this 14-year-old in Montana. Now, he is out down the river camping with his family, and all of a sudden, he hears cries for help.
2: All we heard was, help, help. He's moving pretty quickly. Only thing I could focus on was helping him get out of the water because I didn't want to see anyone go. I actually started really getting into roping this year. Luckily, I caught him first try. I felt pretty good afterwards that I knew he was okay.
0: Yes, he saved a life with his roping skills.
1: Wow. It, first of all, how cool a cucumber this kid was just to get up, immediately take his lariat, throw it, rope this guy, and pull him out of the water to save his life.
0: It's insane. He was so calm, did it on the first try, and then the firefighters got there, paramedics. He was like, I saved a life. And the fact that he had that with him while they were out camping, you know he was really passionate about his roping skills. So.
1: Well, he had on his championship belt, Tom.
3: Yeah, the Sweet Valley County Swine Carcass Champion of 2025.
0: yeah, that was pretty neat. So that is one hero among us. And maybe you've seen this other viral video of Spider-Man jumping into action. This is a video that you can actually check out right now at newcountry963.com on our Instagram page. And you could have seen Spider-Man coming out of this Jeep. It's a red Jeep at an intersection. Everyone stopped at the light. There's a man in a wheelchair struggling to get across. Spider-Man jumps out of his car and pushes him across. But why was he wearing the suit? Well, he gave an interview.
4: Chris Hellenthal was just wrapping up a day of making kids smile at Ultimate Air Trampoline Park Superhero Day. He decided to keep the Spider-Man suit on for a drive through Jonesboro. That's when he saw a man in a wheelchair struggling to cross the road.
0: So he had been working. Spider-Man was fresh off work.
3: That's fantastic.
0: Off the shift.
3: Wow, it is very funny, too.
0: Yeah, and so he gets into action.
5: I saw him there, and I knew he was not going to make it across in time. So I just hurried out there and tried to push him across and had all these jitters, but made it back to my vehicle and drove off.
0: And how does one capture that video, right? Who's sitting there? Well, it was all captured by the city there in Arkansas.
4: The moment was all caught on a Jonesboro traffic camera. The police department shared the video, and it quickly took off online. Chris says he didn't even know he was going viral until his mom came in to show him.
5: And she was like, hey, you're on Facebook.
0: When mom comes in and says, you're on Facebook.
1: That's when you know you've hit the big time, is when mom sees you on Facebook. But I'm a little mad with you.
0: Why is that?
1: I think you just blew Spider-Man's secret identity right here on the radio.
0: Oh, no. He was fresh off his shift there at the trampoline park. Darn it. Man, I'm sorry. Now we all know where he works. Jeez. All right. Well, hey, to make it up for you, how about a shot at the 4Runner Summer? A key that could start up that new vehicle. We are minutes away from that, coming up in moments.
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8: 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North Texas weather.
0: Oh, it's going to be hot again. Partly sunny, high near 98. It's going to feel like 106. It is 81 now in New Country 96.3.
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22: What are the chances you are listening to this while drinking a nice hot cup of coffee? If so, don't let me stop you. For years, we've been reporting on the health benefits of coffee, and that's not going to stop today. A new study, this one out of Harvard School of Public Health, found that coffee and tea could help lower your risk of developing dementia. People who enjoyed 1 to 3 caffeinated cups a day saw the biggest impact. In addition to the caffeine, coffee contains hundreds of bioactive compounds that can influence inflammation, glucose metabolism, vascular function, and oxidative stress. It's also possible coffee drinkers might be doing other things that keep them healthy. Eating a more balanced diet, getting plenty of exercise, sleep, not smoking, or drinking too much alcohol. And finally, staying socially active. I'm Dr. Sanjay Gupta, helping you live a better life.
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0: All right, here we go. 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
0: Okay, this is something that may surprise you. 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We'll break that down. What does that mean? 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
0: We are just minutes away from that, so don't stray too far from New Country 96.3. Now, when you've gone to a restaurant, a cafe, a coffee shop, you know, you go in there, you get your coffee, you get your pastry.
3: Yeah.
0: Right? Good stuff. By the way, this is Oliver of 4-Day Weekend is who you're hearing, along with Tom. I'm Michelle. And we were talking about this off the air, how this probably happens more often than we think about it. But there's this viral video of a young lady in a cafe, and she had just paid $12 for a croissant.
3: Yes.
0: As one does. Because it's delicious and you want it and you're like, it's fresh. They made it here, right?
3: Croissant is French for expensive bread.
0: You are right.
3: So, yeah.
0: You are right, Oliver. But then she sees that this delivery guy pulls up with a box that seems to be from Costco.
4: This is the bakery here. As you can see, it is very popular. Almost 9,000 reviews. And it seems like they are selling Costco croissants, according to this girl.
0: And so she's really upset. She's like, oh my gosh, I just bought a $12 croissant that came from Costco.
3: Yeah, I could see you being upset because you could have bought a box for $12.
0: Yeah, probably two. And it would have lasted a whole week. You would have eaten croissants all week long. But it got us into the discussion. Tom and I waited tables. You've worked at a lot of restaurants because you do stand up.
3: Right.
0: And you're always in the kitchen. You're seeing everything. How the sausage is made and everything back there. It happens probably more often than we think. And you can't be upset about it.
3: I think that's absolutely true because you don't know what's going on back there. That food could come from anywhere. You have a certain expectation. You know, I believe there's a guy back there sweating and making
0: my dumplings.
3: Yeah, getting dough together at 3 a.m. You just have this vision in your mind of what you think is happening. And sometimes that ain't it.
5: I can remember a couple of times where the place where I was working, they ran out of, it wasn't food, but they ran out of, one day it was straws. And they had to run to a store and get straws. Another day, it was soda. Uh-huh. And it was like, okay, you got to run and get this particular type of soda. It happens occasionally.
0: Yeah, it's not always going to be like homemade. There is a place that I love going to in our neighborhood. It's called District 9. And they have desserts. They have rotating desserts. And so I wondered once, where are you getting these desserts? Because you guys are making the other food. But then this dessert, like, it's delicious. Where is it from? And the guy's like, actually, it's locally made from a guy down the street. I said, no way. He's like, yeah, he's right there. And so he pointed at the guy and I went up to him. I said, hey, your cake is delicious. And it this guy was not who you imagine would be making you cake. And he's like, here's my card. It was like Texas Pie Kings or something. David and Doug, they're just hanging out. I'm like, okay. This is a great surprise.
3: Okay, but that's awesome. That's like they're outsourcing their desserts, which a lot of places will do because they don't have a pastry chef. So that I understand. But if the guy, if you ordered an apple pie at a restaurant, the guy ran to 7-Eleven and came back with a Hostess pie, you'd be upset.
0: Yeah, and that's happening a lot more, I think, than we think. It has to come from somewhere, right?
3: Yeah, all of it comes from somewhere. And, you know, with the way things, you know, streamlining of supply chains and whatnot, you're going to see that happen more often.
0: That's why Costco Business Center is in business.
3: Yes.
0: It is 7:12, and yes, it is Free Gas Friday. 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
0: And it's going to be hot again today, partly sunny with a high near 98. It's going to feel like 106. It is 81 now at New Country 96.3.
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19: We've all been there, in a boring meeting, a long lecture, struggling to stay awake. No matter how hard you try, you nod off, and that is never a good look. Aside from the obvious, making sure you're getting enough sleep, there are a couple quick pick-me-ups that experts recommend before you take your seat. If you have time, you might try to squeeze in a quick nap, just a couple minutes even. That can increase your alertness. 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If you're not a caffeine drinker, even just taking small sips of water throughout your meeting could be enough to keep you awake. Of course, you could also make a point to engage in the meeting. You're not likely to fall asleep while you're actually talking. I'm Dr. Sanjay Gupta, helping you live a better life.
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21: That's on 377 at 2871 Chapin School Road in Benbrook. All the main lanes are still blocked from an earlier wreck. There's an overturned 18 wheeler. They've got it uprighted. There's a fuel spill. They're trying to get cleared up. Eastbound I-30 near Cockrell Hill, you got a wreck. The left lane of the HOV lane is blocked, so that's backing up. The problem we had on 45 northbound at 310 as you move from Hutchins into Dallas is now clear. Traffic quickly unwinding. I'm Michael Scott on New Country 96.3.
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1: Okay, so when you're booking your flight, do you book them yourself?
0: Sometimes.
1: Who else does it for you?
0: Sometimes a travel agent handles it for us.
1: Oh, so fancy.
0: Excuse me, I didn't realize.
1: Yes, yeah, so fancy. We didn't know that we were hanging
0: with
1: that.
0: Yes, that's the music that plays when I travel.
1: Okay, so we have come to find out that it really defines who you are as a person, the seats that you're picking on a plane. And I think we can kind of generally all agree on this.
0: Yeah.
1: You know, the aisle person.
0: Okay.
1: Who would you say that is? What kind of person is that?
0: I'll break it down for you.
1: Okay, yeah.
0: If you sit on the aisle, it means you don't like people. And you get one less person on your side if you sit on the aisle.
1: Okay.
0: The person on the window, he hates people so that he doesn't have to get up and walk past two more people just to get out.
1: Okay.
0: Person in the middle, they hate people, but they don't plan ahead. So now they're stuck with two people.
1: Yeah. Yeah, that's accurate. Especially, I'll say this, though. I usually end up in the middle seat only because my husband likes to be on the aisle.
0: Okay.
1: So I need to sit next to him.
0: Yes.
1: Because we have a baby.
0: Yeah.
1: And we've been trying to travel before he turns two to actually pay for a seat. Because then, you know, that's going to get expensive and he's going to get the middle seat. But that's the only reason I end up. And my husband tried to trick the system because, you know, Southwest now you have to pick a seat.
0: Yes.
1: So he picked the aisle for him, and he picked the window for me.
0: That didn't work, did it?
1: No, because it was a sold-out flight, and somebody picked it. And so they came and sat in between us, and we're like, hey, do you want to switch? And so that failed.
0: How did he feel about holding the baby the whole time?
1: He does. You know what's funny? My son Diego wants to be held by him, which is great. But then he's also having to write an email, always. Takes out the laptop. Tom knows this. My husband travels with his laptop everywhere.
2: Tim works every place we go to. When you have a special event and Tim tags along, he's working. He's not just having fun.
1: At our concerts.
0: Everything is a billable hour.
1: You are exactly right, as a lawyer. So, but I've thought about this too. The middle person in the middle seat, you're never expecting an email from a middle seat person, are you?
0: Well, I've had people work in the middle seat before, but it's the most cramped workplace.
1: Yeah.
0: Yeah. How do you get anything done?
1: Yeah. Don't take out your laptop. Use a phone. I don't know, Netflix.
0: How do you get work done on a plane? I always think I'm going to write something, you know, like I'm writing jokes or whatever, but the plane's too bumpy and the thing's too cramped and I can't get anything done. And your husband, he's actually accomplishing stuff. That's why he's successful and I'm broke.
1: No, that's why you're here with me today. It is 7:26. If you're feeling broke today, it's Friday. You're like, man, payday isn't until next week. We got you when it comes to your gas tank because it is free gas Friday. We are just minutes away. 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
1: It's going to be partly sunny today with a high near 98. It's going to feel like 106. That heat advisory in effect till 8 this evening. It is 81 now in New Country 96.3.
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9: A new problem in Dallas, wreck on westbound 175 at Lake June in the right lane. Just starting to back up a little bit from Jim Miller. Eastbound 30 Cockrell Hill. Left the HOV lane is blocked with a wreck. And 377 southbound before FM 1187. Just south of Benbrook, you've got an accident that has just one lane getting by. I'm Michael Scott, a New Country 96.3.
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0: It is Free Gas Friday, and we want to hook you up with free gas all day today till 7 o'clock. And who do we have on the line?
2: Bonnie.
0: Bonnie, guess what?
2: I'm getting Free Gas Friday.
0: Yeah, you are. Congratulations.
2: Happy day.
0: It is a happy day. We want to fill up your gas tank thanks to our friends at Kroger. Where are you headed?
2: I'm heading to work in Dallas.
0: Okay, so hopefully we made the morning a little bit brighter.
2: You did. You did. Thank you. I appreciate y'all. I love Free Gas Friday.
0: We love Free Gas Friday. If it's free, it's for me. I love to say that, and isn't that true? So we will do it again coming up in less than an hour from now. Okay, so Oliver, yes. 4-day weekend joining us. Hawkeye is out. We were talking about the new movies coming out with Candy Havens in the last hour. There is one called 72 Hours, okay, right? With Kevin Hart and Marcelo Hernandez. And the premise of the movie, I guess he accidentally gets pulled into a texting thread.
3: Uh-huh.
0: That is about young 20-year-olds that are planning a bachelor party. He is a older gentleman, father of three, and decides to join the bachelor party. And I guess it's based on a true story. It sounds sounds made up, right? And it got us thinking, and I asked Candy, I said, you know, has that ever happened to you? Because she's been involved in texting threads. She's like, more than I can imagine.
4: Well, most of mine are family ones, but most of mine are family ones. But guys, you go plan your vacation. I'm not going to be there. It's okay. So,
0: do you at some point just like hit mute?
4: No, because I'm nosy and I want to see what else is going on. what are they going to do? You know, I think that's kind of the journalist in us, right? We gotta find out how everything ends. So yeah, no.
0: Yeah, you know, and probably you've had some of those family threats too. It's like, I don't want to be here.
3: Yeah, you gotta suffer through it though, because quitting the thread is like a red flag and it will set people off.
0: You think so?
3: I know so. People, I've seen where people have quit threads. What's wrong? Why did they leave? Why did they back out of the thread? What did I do something wrong? It creates so much drama.
0: Yeah, because now it announces when so-and-so has left the conversation.
3: Yes.
0: I don't want to be announced. But has it ever happened to you where you're accidentally brought into something that has nothing to do with you, and now you feel like you're eavesdropping? Because let me tell you. Yeah. It happened to me.
3: Okay.
0: And it happened with one of my coworkers.
3: Oh, wow.
0: You know what? I think we're going to call that coworker coming up. That coworker is Corby Davidson of The Ticket.
3: And so you got into a conversation with Cobra?
0: Yes. He brought me into a conversation I had nothing to do with.
3: Okay.
0: During his show, too.
3: Wow.
0: Because he does, you know, afternoons at The Ticket, our sister station next door. We share a thermostat. I'm going to see if I can call him and see if he remembers that.
3: Let's ring him up.
0: Let's do that. Coming up in 6 minutes right here on New Country 96.3, along with New Morgan Wallen. That's coming up.

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0: 6:03, Hawkeye and Michelle with you. We were talking about these texting threads that, you know, pop up. And sometimes you have not asked to be on them. You've just been pulled to them.
1: You've been kidnapped into a text thread.
0: Yeah, sometimes they're family related. Well, this one, nothing to do with my family. This one has to do with a coworker of ours. Right next door, our sister station, The Ticket, afternoon host Corby Davidson, or Cobra, yeah. As some know him. I've been there forever, right?
1: Yep.
0: So I get this text, and it's in the evening. It's during his show, and I thought, oh, am I missing out on something? Did they call me? Was I supposed to be on the show? What's going on? And I don't think he remembers this at all. So we're going to give him a call. I know it's a little early for him. So let's see if we can get a hold of him.
2: Hello.
0: Hello. Is this the legend?
2: Yeah, slow down with that, Michelle. Let's just back off all that crap, okay?
0: Thank you for making time for me. I do appreciate it. I know it's early for you.
2: Yeah, it's early.
0: So, you know, there's this new movie coming out, 72 Hours. Are you familiar with it? Kevin Hart and Marcelo Hernandez?
2: Yes, I saw the trailer. Yes,
0: yeah, sorry. So I guess the plot is he is involved in like this group text that he doesn't belong to and ends up following up and joining these people that are planning a bachelor party.
2: Yes.
0: Okay, so that got us on the topic of, have you ever been involved in a text thread that you didn't belong in?
2: Yeah.
0: Do you remember that you brought me into a text thread that I didn't belong in?
2: Oh, 100% with my wife.
0: Wait, with your wife?
2: I think so, wasn't it?
0: Oh, tell me about this one, because
2: maybe,
0: I don't
2: remember. Maybe not. Maybe it wasn't. Maybe but I definitely remember being like, wait a minute, how did Michelle get on there?
0: Well, I don't know. Maybe your wife could have been on there. I don't know who those people were, but I do remember that I was using my context clues.
2: Mm-hmm.
0: I think maybe your wife may have been on there, but it was the Texas Tech coach.
2: Oh, wait, did I put you on a text with Joey McGuire?
0: Yes!
2: Oh, my God. Well, did I reach out to you separately and say sorry, or did I just throw you on there and you're like, wait, there's someone on here that doesn't need to be on there? I can't remember because I definitely reached out.
0: Yeah, because you said, Mitch Rudd, I don't know why you're in here. Well, you brought me in.
2: What? Do you still have it?
0: I do. Why would I delete something like a gem like that, right?
2: Like gold? Yeah.
0: I was trying to figure out. I'm like, who? Did I miss something? Was I supposed to be part of this conversation? I don't know. It was something about your son deciding to maybe go to tech or not?
2: Yeah. Yes. Yes. Oh, my God. Okay, how does that happen? Like, you're... Michelle and McGuire are close together.
0: I don't know. You added a whole person. And you know what? I stayed there and didn't say a thing because I wanted to see what was happening.
2: Very well played, because it would have been really funny if it would have kept going. And then we're like, so we're all set, right? We're all meeting in Abilene and then we're going up to Burning Man together.
0: Thank you, Corby. Man. That was pretty funny for me because my husband, Tim, went to tech. And
1: oh,
0: so,
1: really?
0: Yes, he went to Texas Tech. And I was like, hey, who's this Joey McGuire guy?
1: Well, now your husband's like, we could have been friends with the coach.
0: Yeah. Yeah. I just kind of sat there. But when, like, what do you do at that point? It's like, I don't want to exist.
1: Well, it's awkward. It's literally like, imagine you just appeared in a room you don't belong in. How do you gracefully exit? There's no way out.
0: Yeah. I mean, but if you have a funny story you'd like to share, you can always text it or call us. It's New Country 96.3. Here is fresh new music, though, from Morgan Wallen. He just released this song. It's a world premiere. We're listening to it together. Ben by now is on New Country 96.3.

0: New Country 96.3. That was fresh new Morgan Wallen. Been by now, we've been sharing stories of texting threads that you were a part of and probably shouldn't have been part of. Mine was one with my coworker and the Texas Tech head coach, Joey McGuire. And tell Oliver what you were telling me.
1: I was on a text message chain that I wasn't supposed to be on.
0: With who?
1: The SWAT team.
0: Oh, no. How did that happen?
1: I don't know. I woke up to a bunch of text messages at like 4 in the morning, and I'm just going to read you a couple really quickly. So they started out calling off numbers. It started out with group text, I-210, blah, blah, blah. We're rolling, 0625. 0638, SWAT on property, 0640, SWAT announcements, and then they just kept on checking in, back door clear, front door clear. I stayed on for about 3 hours until I told them, like, hey, I'm on the wrong text chain. And then they deleted it, and nobody responded.
0: You never knew what they were SWATting?
1: I think they dropped an address. And I may have Googled it.
0: Of course you're going to do that. That's crazy.
2: Wow, yeah. That's wild.
0: That one takes the cake. That's a good one. We're minutes away from your shot at the 4Runner Summer. Your shot at a key that could start up that car.
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0: It's going to be hot, sunny, high in 98. 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
16: Working on this wreck in Dallas, westbound 175 at Lake June. Everything's on the right shoulder now, so there's really not much of a backup. Eastbound at 30 at Cockrell Hill, the left HOV lane still blocked for the wreck. We've got this problem south of Benbrook. It's been working for a while. Southbound 377 before FM 1187. Only one lane gets by due to a wreck. I'm Michael Scott at New Country 96.3.
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0: Yes, it is, and it is your chance right now to get in the running for a brand new Toyota 4Runner from Freeman Toyota and Hurst. 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

0: Country 96.3. It is Hawkeye and Michelle with you. Hawkeye actually out on vacation. You know, I just noticed he posted a video online about 10 minutes ago. He is, of course, at the Jamboree.
1: Yeah, the Boy Scout Jamboree.
0: There we go.
1: Where, West Virginia.
0: Yes, you've been there before, yes. Oliver, a four-day weekend joining us. And he was scuba diving in the mountains.
1: Scuba diving?
0: Isn't that cool?
1: You just broke my brain with that sentence, though.
0: I know.
1: He's scuba diving in the mountains.
2: In the mountains?
0: Yeah,
2: I don't think he's doing it right.
0: What are they teaching these kids out there? Yeah, I guess the pool, like, just, it's right at the edge of the mountain, so it's pretty
1: cool.
0: Go check out his Instagram, at Hawkeye on Air. He'll love that. Something that we also want you to check out online is a story about Spider-Man. Now, you can watch the video on our Instagram at newcountry963.com. This has gone viral. You probably have seen it on your feed. Spider-Man helps a man in a wheelchair cross the intersection.
1: It's incredible. It's crazy video.
0: Yeah, it is, because you're not, first of all, you're not expecting anybody to get out of the car, and then you're not expecting Spider-Man. So what was going on? Why was this individual wearing the suit if he is Spider-Man?
3: Chris Hellenthal was just wrapping up a day of making kids smile at Ultimate Air Trampoline Park Superhero Day. He decided to keep the Spider-Man suit on for a drive through Jonesboro. That's when he saw a man in a wheelchair struggling to cross the road.
0: Okay, maybe that's a side gig, working at the trampoline park. Okay, all right.
1: Hey, Spidey's got to make money somehow.
0: I know. So how did it go down?
4: I saw him there, and I knew he was not going to make it across in time. So I just hurried out there and tried to push him across and had all these jitters, but made it back to my vehicle and drove off.
0: Yeah, before the light was going to turn green again. And how was this even filmed? Like, who's sitting there saying, okay, Spider-Man's about to jump out of this car?
3: The moment was all caught on a Jonesboro traffic camera. The police department shared the video, and it quickly took off online. Chris says he didn't even know he was going viral until his mom came in to show him.
4: And she was like, hey, you're on Facebook.
0: I love that. Mom walking in. Check it out.
1: The only thing I got is that apparently being an Avenger doesn't pay like I thought it did.
0: No,
1: Spider-Man got a side gig.
0: Yeah, man, that's super cool. And so that's not the only hero among us. There was this other story coming out of Montana about this kid who used his rodeo skills to lasso a guy and save his life. He started hearing some noise.
5: All we heard was, help, help. He was moving pretty quickly. Only thing I could focus on was helping him get out of the water, because I didn't want to see anyone go. I actually started really getting into roping this year. Luckily, I caught him first try. I felt pretty good afterwards that I knew he was okay.
0: Man, save somebody from the Yellowstone River.
1: Well, it's like we have superheroes everywhere. Spider-Man and Rodeo Boy. They're all out there taking care of stuff.
0: That should become a super. You're right. That should be part of the Avengers. Rodeo Boy. Uses Lariat to save a life. I love it. New Country 96.3. And it is Free Gas Friday. Don't forget that. More details coming up after this one from Russell Dickerson.

0: hear it. You can't unhear it.
1: Oh, but so you're giving away gas.
0: Gas, that okay. is gasoline.
1: I thought yes. it was about to get crazy in
0: no,
1: here.
0: No, it's not, Oliver. I know what you're thinking. Coming up in less than 30 minutes, your opportunity to score free gas from our friends at Kroger on New Country 96.3.
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0: And it's going to be hot today, partly sunny, high of 98. It'll feel like 106. It is 81 now in New Country 96.3.
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10: Yeah, that was one of the things, like, before, you know, anybody even really knew who I was. 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
17: Eastbound I-30 between Cockrell Hill and Edgefield. The HOV lane is blocked now. It's causing a little bit of an onlooker delay. Sluggish traffic from Loop 12 Alton Walker on the main lanes. If you're traveling southbound on the East Loop, a wreck at Meadowbrook in the two right lanes. Not too much of a backup. Southbound 377 before FM 1187. South of Benbrook, there's a wreck that just cleared. I'm Michael Scott on New Country 96.3.
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0: You're a musician. You invite your date to go out and check you out. Is that a good first date? And will it lead to a second date? We'll find out. It's a new edition of our second date update, just 3 minutes away on New Country 96.3. 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
1: date update.
2: So Preston gave us a call. Preston went out with Wendy. They went out on one day, but haven't had a second day. We're going to try to help him out this morning. So Preston, tell us how you met Wendy.
3: We just like met online, actually, you know, and found each other and decided to go out.
1: What did you guys do on your date?
3: So I actually took her to karaoke. I'm a singer in a Morgan Wallen cover band, actually.
2: Wow.
3: I wanted her to see me sing, like, live. Oh, by the way, free plug, like, check us out. We're called More Than Wallen.
1: Wait, what's the name of your band?
3: It's called More Than Wallen.
1: Oh, More Than Wallen. Oh, okay. Oh, very nice. Well, I see what you're doing there. Okay.
3: So I really wanted her to, like, hear us play, and I thought that a really nice thing, but we're actually not playing right now because my drummer is on a mission trip, so, like, we don't have gigs right now. And anyway, long story short, I was like, well, she should come to karaoke, so, and I thought it was awesome.
1: All right.

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2: So Preston gave us a call. He went out with Wendy. They met online. In fact, he has a band, More Than Wallen. Genius, right? Genius. So he said, you know what? Why don't you come check me out and let's do karaoke. Let's sing together. So they went out, had a great date, but he has not heard from Wendy since we've gotten a hold of Wendy. She's agreed to come on the air with us. So Wendy, do you remember going out with Preston?
3: Yes, I do. It was very much a memorable night that I can't get out of my head.
4: What do you mean by that?
3: Well, I mean, I like musicians. I've even been accused of being a bit of a groupie, but when Preston told me that he was in a band, I was all in. I was super excited. But the thing is that I think he was just telling me a bit of a story, because this so-called band has no gigs, no website, no Instagram. No, nothing. We went to karaoke and he sounded like a fork in a garbage disposal. So I just don't know what he's talking about. This band.
2: Wendy, is that a little harsh?
3: It was bad, guys. It was really bad.

0: people were covering their ears.
1: So are you saying that you think he just told you a story that he was in a band just to impress you?
0: Yes. He was telling a lot of different fibs about quote-unquote band. Yeah, I just don't think it exists, and so that was pretty weird.
2: All right, and that's why you didn't call him back after the first date, because you thought he was just telling you a story?
0: Exactly. Why does he need to lie to me? If he just likes music, that's one thing. Great, we'll go sing karaoke, but if you're going to spend this whole time lying to me, like, red flag.
2: Okay, well, here's the deal. He gave us a call. He did tell us the same thing, that he was in a band. He is on the other line. Can we bring him in on this conversation just to find out more about the evening and his perspective of everything?
0: I guess. I'm super curious to hear what he has to say about all that, I guess.
2: All right. Preston, are you there?
3: Yeah, I'm here. Damn, Wendy, that's, like, brutal. That's, like, so mean. I can't believe you're saying that.
0: Why did you have to lie to me about your band? You don't have a band.
3: Well, I do. We're just kind of on hiatus. But, like, at karaoke, the processing was all off. And it made it all sound, like, you know, really out of key. Everybody was saying it. Everybody was saying it.
0: Okay, sure. Do they even have processing at karaoke? What is that even?
3: Definitely. Okay. Definitely, yeah. I can't believe that's why you're not calling me back. You gotta give me another chance.
2: Preston, can we ask, are you really in a band?
3: I am, yeah. I mean, we're waiting on our drummer. It's like a complicated situation, but yes.
0: How many gigs has your band done?
3: Well, technically zero, but we're working on that.
0: Okay.
2: Well, our whole goal, Wendy, was to see if you'd like to go out with Preston a second time. We would pick up the tab for date number two. Do you have any interest in going out with Preston a second time?
0: Oh, absolutely not. No, thank you.
3: Well, Wendy, when my band does have a gig, would you like to come out as my guest and we can start over?
0: I think I'm good, but good luck to you with your band.
2: Okay. All right, Wendy. Thank you so much for coming on there. Do appreciate your time.
0: What a trip. Okay, sure.
3: You know, we do have a website. She just didn't find it. It's mindspring.com. Oh,
4: it's okay. It's all right. You don't have to do that. You don't have to do that.
2: Maybe get one that is, well, forget it.
4: You know what? We believe you.
2: Yeah.
3: I appreciate that.
4: We appreciate you. What, Oliver? You don't believe him?
5: Well, first of all, whatever you start with, mindspring.75-6, you know, no.
4: Oh, bless his heart, Preston. I mean, maybe in his mind he put together this band. Maybe
5: he has a band, but if they haven't played any gigs, guess what? You ain't in a band.
4: Yeah. Yeah. Gosh, but she was a little harsh with the fork and the, what was it?
5: Disposal.
4: Gosh, disposal.
5: Well,
4: oh.
5: It's tough because singing is a difficult art. And if you can sing, you can sing. And if you can't sing, it's painful. There's okay. Nothing worse than listening to a bad singer.
4: Oliver, we always use this analogy. Hawkeye and I say, if the guy looked like Brad Pitt,
5: yes,
4: and he sang that way, and you still found him attractive, would it matter? Would it matter how he sang?
5: No, not at all. But I think it's always something else.
4: It's always something else.
5: The fact that this is what occurred, I get it, and she's right to be out if that's the way she feels about it. But the truth is, he shouldn't have taken her to see him sing. That's the first thing you don't do.
4: Yeah.
5: I've been doing this a long time. Uh-huh. I've done over 10,000 shows. Uh-huh. I never invited a girl to see me perform on the first date.
4: Yeah, then you just don't do that.
5: No, that's, you don't do that. You let them get interested, and then they're like, hey, what is it you do again? Well, can I come out and see the show? That's when you do it. You have their interest. But this guy, he was trying to show out. He was trying to floss, and he ain't got no floss, and he ain't got no teeth.
4: We want to know what you think. 888-787-1963. That's Oliver Toole, 4-day weekend, so you can see him go perform. He's not going to ask you out. He's married. We also want to congratulate our Rock and Roll Denim winner, Richard Rose. We'll have another chance for you to win on Monday morning. And you know what? We also have our free gas Friday. Hang tight for that.
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4: Partly sunny today with a high near 98. It'll feel like 106. A heat advisory also in effect. 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
22: Eastbound I-30, the HOV lane is still blocked between Cockrell Hill and Edgefield due to a wreck. It's been there for a while. Not much of a backup, though. Sluggish back toward Chalk Hill. Southbound 360, that connecting ramp to get onto eastbound 20. That is ongoing road construction, partially blocking that ramp. And the wreck we had in Fort Worth, southbound East Loop 820 at Meadowbrook, now gone. Never really caused a big backup. I'm Michael Scott on New Country 96.3.
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24: 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There you go. This more than Wallen, I think he's more than he thinks he is. He's just not all that in a bag of chips.

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1: Yes, I've actually been down that road. I've went out and told people I was a pro football player, and I wasn't. And, you know, it kind of stings, but you know what? Just be honest and be yourself. And if somebody's going to like you and want to go out with you, then they will. If they don't, they don't. But don't try to be something that you're not going to be. Just be yourself.

0: 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Preston was looking for a second date with Wendy. He had asked her out to karaoke. He has a band of his own called More Than Wallen.
1: The name's funny.
0: The name's great. Genius. Brownie points for that. But Wendy figured out he really didn't have a band, and he kind of admitted he'd never played a gig, and so that just kind of fell apart for him. And you had a comment?
2: Sorry, that was my boss.
0: Let me hear him sing.
2: All right, hang on. Hey, dude, he got nervous. To get a part of Freak Ass Friday. Go get some singing lessons, and then I think the guy wants school or rock too much. That guy just needs to figure out what he's gonna do, and then he needs to get a legit website too for his band. I mean, come on, or even an Instagram or something.
0: Yeah, you need some kind of online presence to establish yourself, and he definitely did not do that. So,
1: for him. Well, he had the name.
0: Yeah.
1: And he thought the job was done once you got the name. That's not it.
0: Now somebody's going to steal it. Then they heard it here, and they're going to steal it. They're going to make an Instagram. They got it going on. Speaking of Morgan Wallen, he does have a new song that just premiered today. We're going to play it for you coming up before What's Trending. But like the fellas were singing, it's Free Gas Friday. Your chance right now.
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4: 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North Texas weather.
0: And it's going to be hot today. Partly sunny, high of 98. It's going to feel like 106 with a heat advisory in effect till 8 o'clock. It is 81 now. And there are some big changes coming to the State Fair of Texas. What are they? We'll fill you in. Coming up.
5: Hawkeye in the morning with Hawkeye and Michelle.
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9: Now seems as good a time as any to remind you, you don't always have to take healthy habits to the extreme. Not only are you unlikely to stick with something that's difficult, even if you can keep it up, it's probably going to be to the detriment of something else. And chances are that something else is more important. So if you're on a quest to improve your health, I promise the basics are going to take you much further. I'm talking about diet. Try and be as plant-based as possible. Exercise, meaning multiple rounds of cardio and strength training, and sleep. For most people, 7 to 9 hours a night. I like to think of these things as sort of a three-legged stool, right? If you're not doing any one of them, it's really hard to keep balanced with the others. The key here is you don't have to strive for perfection. Doing anything is going to be better than nothing. I'm Dr. Sanjay Gupta, helping you live a better life.
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12: Actually, still working in Dallas. Eastbound I-30 between Cockrell Hill and Edgefield. It's got the HOV lane blocked, but just a very brief delay. A little bit of heavy traffic westbound on 80 between Beltline and 635 moving through Mesquite. That is due to ongoing construction. Southbound 75, starting to see a backup building now from Beltline down to Mid Park. Might actually have a new problem there. We'll check into that. I'm Michael Scott on New Country 96.3.
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0: Yes, you got your free guess.
1: Yeah. I love Freak Ass Friday.
0: We love it, and we'll have another chance to win coming up in the next hour.
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0: Okay, so big news. We got Oliver Toole of 4-Day Weekend, and you've been joining us all week. Thank you so much.
3: Well, thank you for having me.
0: It's been having fun. But something that you and I have in common, we absolutely love the State Fair of Texas.
3: Absolutely. Nothing beats a big old corn dog.
0: I know, that cotton candy and all the fried things, you know. It just, you work up to it, looking forward to it, checking the website, getting your season pass. Something that's changing, though, this year, big change, coming to Big Text himself. He's getting new threats.
3: What?
0: Yeah. You know, they're getting rid of Dickies because they've had some changes themselves.
3: Yeah, they moved their corporate headquarters to Chicago, so I understand that.
0: So we're keeping a Texan. He's going to be having a 90-foot gallon hat, the one that he usually wears. Resistol.
3: Oh, very nice.
0: Garland-based.
3: Oh, you got a little Resistol money. Okay.
0: I love that. I love that. We're keeping it Texas. Cavenders also will be dressing him up. I cannot wait to see what this looks like. It's always exciting to see Big Tex.
3: Well, and it's wild because you know it's State Fair time when you see Big Tex.
0: Yeah, I know. When he goes up.
3: Howdy.
0: I think he just walked in. Oh, that was you. That was you. Okay, Tom, well, you brought this to our attention. Your girl, Megan Maroney.
4: Oh, yeah.
0: Okay, so now she has spoken. She's got some big news to share with us.
4: Yeah, she did an interview with Cosmopolitan.com. And they asked her straight up, can you confirm the speculation about your song, Who Hurt You? Is it about Riley Green? And she said, well, it's pretty obvious. Yeah, you can Google it.
0: Dun, dun, dun.
4: Yeah.
0: Wow.
4: Yeah, it is okay. Right there.
0: Wow, man, to just put it out there. You know, the whole Taylor Swift's appeal was not telling people who she wrote the songs about. But
3: right.
0: Megan said she made it pretty obvious. If you're going to Google it, she wants you to find out who they're about.
3: Well, it was going to come out anyway because her next song is Somebody Ate All My Eggs. And that... That was him.
0: That was him.
4: Nice callback.
0: Oh, I love it. I love it, Oliver. Good stuff right there. Okay, this is something I know your wife, Natalie, is going to love.
3: Oh, yeah.
0: Gaylord Texan has announced their ice theme.
3: What is it? What is it?
0: Harry Potter.
3: Oh, yeah. They're probably already in line right now.
0: I know. This is huge. And Tom was asking you, is Harry Potter even Christmas?
3: Oh, yeah. Oh, yeah. There's a big part of that is centered around Christmas. And everybody gets the sweaters, the monogram sweaters that Mrs. Weasley makes with the jacked up letters
0: really?
3: On it.
0: Really? That's a thing.
3: That is a thing. And plus, you know, Hogsmeade with all the snow on the roofs. And I literally realized I just crossed over into Nerdville right now.
0: You just educated us. It's okay.
4: Yeah, you've got a Nerdville passport showing off right now.
3: Yeah, I'm going to apparate myself right out of here.
0: That's so great. No, we love it. And remember, Hawkeye and Michelle's second annual Classroom Kickstarter is kicked off. We're going to start calling teachers Monday morning. So if you have not submitted your application, your nomination, if you are an amazing teacher, you can nominate yourself, or if you know of one that could use a helping hand, $500 for your classroom and Chick-fil-A for a year, you can nominate them right now at newcountry963.com. And Tom, we are long overdue for these tickets. Corey Kent coming to the Village Beach Club. We want to hook you up right now. Yes,
4: yeah,
0: I know.
4: No,
0: sorry about that. We had a lot going on. 888-787-1963. Those tickets are yours to see Corey Kent at the Village Beach Club with New Country 96.3.
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0: And it's going to be hot and sunny with a high of 98. It'll feel like 106. A heat advisory in effect till 8. It is 82 now at New Country 96.3.
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20: Even for people who fall asleep easily, staying asleep can be difficult. You wake up, your mind starts to race, you can't turn those thoughts off. Sleep experts say there are a few things you can try. Cognitive shuffling. That's when you choose a random, impersonal, non-emotional word. Then for each letter of that word, think of as many words that begin with each letter as you can before moving on to the next one. It distracts your brain from stress. It also mimics the fragmented thought patterns that usually occur as you drift off to sleep. Sensory grounding is something else. That's when you work through things you can hear, feel, see, smell, or taste. That helps you to be in the moment instead of dwelling on the past or the future. Or just do a mental walkthrough of a place you know well. Familiar but neutral imagery that can calm the brain. I'm Dr. Sanjay Gupta, helping you live a better life.
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0: What's new? What's now? What's next? Knowing that you're
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0: 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It is Hawkeye and Michelle. Hawkeye is out on vacation and somewhere where you can take a mini vacation, a mini getaway. This is an exciting place, Tom. The Woe Zone in Grapevine.
1: Yeah, I've heard nothing but great things about this place. It's at Meadowmere Park in Grapevine. That's right by Trophy Club and South Lake.
0: Okay, this is like an action-packed floating obstacle course. 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
2: 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Bonus episode.
0: So Brianna gave us a call. She went out with Cody. They went out on one date but haven't had a second date. We're going to try to help her out this morning. So Brianna, tell us how you met Cody.
3: You know what? We met at an antique mall. We were just both looking for, you know, next great find. And we kept running into each other. So I saw him get a coffee in their tea room. So I just decided I was going to mosey on over and grab a cup of coffee, too. And we ended up talking for about an hour. So we decided to go antiquing.
4: Oh, wow.
3: Monday. Yeah.
4: So that was your date to go antiquing?
3: Yeah. And it was spontaneous, too. So we just were like, hey, do you like doing this often? Yeah. Okay, let's go. And we did. It went great.
4: And where did you guys go antiquing?
3: Over at First Monday over in Canton.
4: Oh, yeah. Okay.
0: Oh, yeah, familiar.
4: All right.
3: Yeah, he's never been there before.
4: And how did that go?
3: It was awesome. We stopped at so many places and got some great bargains. But the thing is, afterwards, I mean, I haven't heard a thing from him.
4: Okay.
3: I haven't seen him, heard from him, nothing.
4: And did anything go wrong at First Monday? You said he had never been there before?
3: He'd never been there and seemed excited. We had a great time.
4: Okay.
3: I mean, we were there for a while, stopped at tons of different spots. I thought it went great. Great conversation. Fun, funny. We were both laughing.
0: Well, right, Brianna, we're going to try to help you out and take Cody off hold. Cody, do you remember going out with Brianna?
5: Oh, yeah.
4: Well, I guess you guys met at an antique mall. You were both shopping there, and she said you guys actually talked for an hour and then ended up going on a date, going out to Canton for First Monday. Is that true?
5: Yeah. We met up. We had a nice conversation over coffee, and then she wanted to take me to something called First Monday, which she said it was like a treasure hunt for antiquers.
4: Yes.
0: Yeah.
5: Yeah, and that was a bold claim because she really wasn't finding any buried treasure. Just kind of looking for whatever bargain she could find for no matter what it was. And I'm talking like used Cool Whip bowls, plastic hangers that are taped together, broken things, Tupperware missing lids. I could go on and on. So, it was not really a treasure hunt, kind of more of look at all this junk.
4: So your expectations of what you were going to find at First Monday were not met. Is that what you're saying?
5: Well, when you get set up with, we're going to go look at some, you know, bargains on treasures that people didn't sell in a state sale, and you end up looking at broken spatulas. Yeah, kind of not what I was looking for.
4: And is that the reason you didn't call her back afterwards?
0: I mean, I like broken spatulas.
4: I like a bundle of hangers that are taped together.
5: No, she was very lovely, but I just don't think that we're on the same wavelength. You know, I'm just looking for something a little different. My priorities don't line up with buying a bunch of stuff that's busted.
4: Okay, all right. So the date and the day were not what you expected, and that's really kind of as far as you thought you were going to go with Brianna? Is that fair to say?
5: Yeah. Like I said, it's very nice, but, you know, you've been around the block enough times, you kind of say to yourself, this is how things are probably going to go. I just don't want to be dating a hoarder.
4: Okay, and that's what you kind of felt like you were heading that direction?
5: Well, considering it was just a bunch of junk, yeah.
4: Okay. Well, here's the deal. Brianna gave us a call. She said you guys had a great time, first meeting and then going out First Monday. She's on the other line. Can we bring her in on this conversation just so she knows why this endeavor only went so far?
5: Sure.
4: Right. Brianna, are you there?
3: I am, and I just want to say, Cody, it's not junk. It's a bargain.
5: Yeah, things that are busted usually shouldn't be full price. So I can see how you think that's a bargain.
3: You're just not creative, I guess. I thought we could, let's make art together or something.
5: Well, we could go to like a wine painting class. What do they call it? Like sip and paint or something?
3: Well, I'll go do that for our next date with you.
5: Yeah, listen, I appreciate it, but I think we'll just go our separate ways. We had a nice conversation. We had a nice cup of coffee and, you know, you had a nice time looking over junk.
3: This isn't the only thing we could do or go see or, you know, hang out around. I mean, I do have other interests, and I'm sure you do too. So why not do something different on a date? But let's go out again. We had so much fun talking.
4: You know what, Cody? You know, she has a point. You guys thought you'd bond over antiquing. You're kind of more into more refined type of items. She's on the other end of the spectrum when it comes to bargains and antiques. But like she said, you guys did talk for an hour at an antique mall before you went out. And that says something. Maybe you should do yourself a favor, both of you, and just see if there are other things that you can connect on outside of this. If you'd like to go out a second time, we'll pick up the tab for date number two. Is there any interest in going out with Brianna a second time?
5: I really appreciate it, guys. And Brianna, I hope, you know, I'm no hard feelings or anything. I'm just not feeling the connection.
3: I mean, okay. I can't bite you on that, but thank you.
4: Okay. Cody, thank you so much for coming on the air with us. Do appreciate your time.
5: Yeah, no problem. Thanks.
3: You know, this is exactly why it's hard to date. I clicked with this guy. We had a random meeting, talked for an hour, laughed, joked, had things in common, not just antiquing. That just was the first thing. This is just so, it's so hard right now. And going on those sites, it's like impossible, like the wild, wild west out there. And I'm having a really rough time just finding people to connect with. And there's one, and now he doesn't like me because I like less things than him, I guess. I mean, more, I don't know. I don't know why this is so tough, but I'm struggling here.
4: A bonus edition of Second Date Update from New Country 96.3 Hawkeye in the Morning.

0: New Country 96.3, Hawkeye and Michelle. Hawkeye actually out on vacation. Oh, let me mention this. Rachel Ryan, who is coming up here in moments. It is, you know, Free Gas Friday. I don't know if you remembered that, Rachel.
1: Oh, yes,
2: Free Gas Friday. Free Gas Friday.
1: I
0: mean,
2: Free Gas Friday.
0: People are singing along too.
1: Oh yeah,
0: Free Gas Friday. That's going on, of course.
1: 10:30.
0: Yeah, 10:30 is your next opportunity. So Rachel's got you there. Something that we also briefly discussed this morning: Megan Maroney giving an interview in Cosmo. Explicitly just saying flat out, this song is about Riley Green.
1: So her song, Who Hurt You, off of her Cloud 9 album, in the article, she just like bluntly says, look, you could Google it. You could Google the answer. If you want to know so badly who I wrote this song about, you could Google it. And like, I'm not holding back. Line by line is exactly what I went through with this breakup.
0: Gosh, line by line. You know, and if we did that as regular people, we can't, right? We can't write an Instagram post and say how this person hurt me.
1: No, that's slander, right?
0: Is it? Slander?
3: No, I don't think so. You could say that somebody hurt you. Yeah.
0: But you talk about it like detailed line by line. This guy does this, this guy did that. There's a whole group on Facebook called Are We Dating the Same Guy where that happens.
1: Oh.
0: And that's slander, right? It's just a song and a post.
1: So, Megan Maroney, she's got her song Who Hurt You on her Cloud 9 album. I wonder if we're going to start playing it.
0: As a single. If they're going to push it out as a single. So that's what happens here in radio. If the artist decides that this is what they want to release as a single, then, you know, right.
1: So the other couple we have to worry about next, Michelle, is these up and coming new artists that we play. You may be familiar with them.
0: She has a song Boston.
3: Stella Lefty.
1: And Vincent Mason, they're dating. So
0: when they break up, if
1: is she going to pull a Megan Maroney?
0: They break up, right? Speaking of new music, there is a new Morgan Wallen song that you're going to get to hear every hour coming
1: right.
0: up. Yes, you'll get to hear that's coming up. And Rachel Ryan, of course, with Free Gas and your 4Runner summer. There's so much going on. Your shot at a key is just minutes away.
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11: As a parent, when you send your kid off to school in the morning, you know that they're going to be learning, they're going to be spending time with their friends. But new study out of UCSF found adolescents are spending an average of 70 minutes of their school day on their phones. Now, some kids will say they need their phones to help with schoolwork, but this study found that they were spending the vast majority of their screen time on TikTok, Instagram, and Snapchat, not really apps that you're going to be turning to for homework help. Now, the study's lead author said, don't blame kids for using their phones at school. Teach them how to resist them. Focus on what they'd get by putting them aside rather than what you're taking away. explain how phones could hurt their academic performance, and also remind them of this. Nothing takes the place of real face-to-face friendships. I'm Dr. Sanjay Gupta, helping you live a better life.
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8: It is going to stay partly sunny today with a high near 98. The heat index value is as high as 106.
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0: Let's get this Friday. It's Sioux Country 96.3. Who is this? Where you got us on at?
1: My name is Louise. Farmersville. I'm at home.
2: Megan Dunson. Leonard, Texas.
3: 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I'm working.
4: 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I'm commuting from Fort Worth to Irving.
5: 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Granberry.
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2: 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You don't have any idea. Can I only have one key?
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0: No.
3: Yes, you got a key. 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
16: Now seems as good a time as any to remind you, you don't always have to take healthy habits to the extreme. Not only are you unlikely to stick with something that's difficult, even if you can keep it up, it's probably going to be to the detriment of something else. And chances are that something else is more important. So if you're on a quest to improve your health, I promise the basics are going to take you much further. I'm talking about diet, try and be as plant-based as possible, exercise, meaning multiple rounds of cardio and strength training, and sleep. For most people, 7 to 9 hours a night. I'd like to think of these things as sort of a three-legged stool, right? If you're not doing any one of them, it's really hard to keep balanced with the others. The key here is you don't have to strive for perfection. Doing anything is going to be better than nothing. I'm Dr. Sanjay Gupta, helping you live a better life.
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2: 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Thank you so much.
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1: 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A girls' night out for the Rangers game with New Country 96.3. Thanks to Justin Boots. 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
19: Back in 2019, I made a documentary for HBO called One Nation Under Stress. And what was true then is still true now. Money and financial problems are consistently ranked as the number one cause of stress in the United States. And a brand new study out of the Mayo Clinic found that worrying about money may age the heart even faster than traditional risk factors. Unlike an acute stressor, such as a short-term work deadline or a brief illness, financial strain is often chronic and ongoing. And because money affects so many aspects of daily life, financial stress can be difficult to escape. Even so, financial stress does not mean you're doomed. It just means you need to double down on the things you know are good for heart health. Diet, exercise, sleep, and of course, not smoking. I'm Dr. Sanjay Gupta, helping you live a better life.
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23: 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And it's just a feeling of wow, this is why I do this in the first place. I mean, it takes you back to the first time that you're on stage for four people singing over beer bottles. But then you're like, wow, I've come to this, and people really know me and know my music. And I don't know, it just sometimes overwhelms me.
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0: Let's get this Friday. What's good? It's Rachel Bryan on New Country 96.3. Got us on a Mesquite. How is your Friday treating you so far, sis?
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10: Our influences kind of run the gamut. 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So there's everything from country, you know, Alabama, to Motown. Trevor grew up in Detroit, so he had a lot of that. So there's a lot of pop, a lot of rock. I think Brad was a big Guns N' Roses fan. It runs the gamut, and I think you can kind of see that when you come see our show and hear our whole like body of work and all our songs. We cover all the bases, I think.
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13: A Better Life with Dr. Sanjay Gupta.
14: I read this interesting story the other day, which was written by a colleague of mine, about why so-called, quote, admin nights are the new book club for busy adults. Now, I learned this is a term coined by journalist Chris Collin, who wrote about this life hack in the Wall Street Journal. An admin night is when people come together for a night, a fun night, while holding one another accountable to an assignment. The ones usually considered back burner tasks, the ones that you've been putting off. The person you choose to do an admin night with matters a lot because that's your accountability partner. That's what one person told us. People love the social aspect because it can bring these boring tasks to light, make them feel more fun, and where you go matters as well. You need to have enough space and hopefully not too many distractions. And again, don't forget to leave some time for fun. I'm Dr. Sanjay Gupta, helping you live a better life.
12: Whether you're a student, teacher, or parent, we could all use a little extra cash at the beginning of the school year. That's why we're giving five winners $1,000.

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1: 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And she walked over to me and she had her new perfume in her hand. And she said, "Honey, do you want some of my perfume?" And then she goes, "Smell my neck." And I was like, "Dolly, I have just cried for the last 20 minutes. I am afraid I'm going to snot on you."
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0: right. It's a free gas Friday on New Country 96.3. Who is this? Where you got us on at?
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1: 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I threw it.

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Honey, it is a girls' night out with New Country 96.3. Thanks to Justin Boots for making it happen. 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

0: is this? Where you got a son at?
1: Irma. 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
0: Well, don't make plans tomorrow night. You are going to be a part of our girls' night out at the Rangers game.
1: Yay! I'm so glad. Really excited. One of my daughters loves the Rangers. I like too, but...
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1: Oh my gosh, thank you. 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And then they had just said, oh, call right now. And then I was like, there's no way. But I was like, yeah, I'm going to call. And then I can't believe it.
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2: 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You don't have any idea. 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
25: Now seems as good a time as any to remind you, you don't always have to take healthy habits to the extreme. Not only are you unlikely to stick with something that's difficult, even if you can keep it up, it's probably going to be to the detriment of something else. And chances are that something else is more important. So if you're on a quest to improve your health, I promise the basics are going to take you much further. I'm talking about diet, try and be as plant-based as possible, exercise, meaning multiple rounds of cardio and strength training, and sleep. For most people, 7 to 9 hours a night. I'd like to think of these things as sort of a three-legged stool, right? If you're not doing any one of them, it's really hard to keep balanced with the others. The key here is you don't have to strive for perfection. Doing anything is going to be better than nothing. I'm Dr. Sanjay Gupta, helping you live a better life.
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1: When I decided to move, I was kind of running out of my lease in Boone, where I was no longer a student at the time. I decided to leave Boone, and I had just recently dropped out with 21 hours left to pursue music. And my parents have always been very supportive, and they don't make a ton of money. So they were like, you know, we obviously fully support, you know, you going out to Nashville and chasing your dream. 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

0: 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Who is this? Where you got us on at?
1: My name is Louise. Farmersville. I'm at home.
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3: 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I'm working.
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helping you make it through the rest of your Friday workday. 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

0: 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Y'all got us on in the back kitchen at work. 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
0: Is the queso dip good?
1: Yes, ma'am.
0: Because you...
1: 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I like the white more than I do the yellow, though.
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22: I had tears everywhere and, like, snot everywhere because I was crying, and she walked over to me. And she had her new perfume in her hand, and she said, "Honey, do you want some of my perfume?" And then she goes, "Smell my neck." And I was like, "Dolly, I have just cried for the last 20 minutes. I am afraid I'm going to snot on you."
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0: Across the country right now, at this very moment, there are probably arguments taking place about who's doing more of the housework, the homework, the shuttling of kids from this activity to that. It's true. By and large, women do more of this than men. But doesn't have to be that way. And if you and your spouse can level that playing field, it's going to make both of you and your kids happier. Psychologist Yelena Kecmanovic says this might be how you get there. As hard as it might be at first, try to

0: Country star Miranda Lambert really loves her fans at shows. In fact, she can even get overwhelmed by it.
1: They sing every word to every song, not just singles, you know, album cuts. And it's just a feeling of, wow, this is why I do this in the first place. I mean, it takes you back to the first time that you're on stage for four people singing over beer bottles. But then you're like, wow, I've come to this, and people really know me and know my music. And I don't know, it just sometimes overwhelms me.
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7: It is going to stay partly sunny today with a high near 98. The heat index value is as high as 106.
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7: Our influences kind of run the gamut. 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So there's everything from country, you know, Alabama, to Motown. Trevor grew up in Detroit, so he had a lot of that. So there's a lot of pop, a lot of rock. I think Brad was a big Guns N' Roses fan. It runs the gamut, and I think you can kind of see that when you come see our show and hear our whole like body of work and all our songs. We cover all the bases, I think.
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13: We've all been there, in a boring meeting, a long lecture, struggling to stay awake. No matter how hard you try, you nod off, and that is never a good look. Aside from the obvious, making sure you're getting enough sleep, there are a couple quick pick-me-ups that experts recommend before you take your seat. If you have time, you might try to squeeze in a quick nap, just a couple minutes even. That can increase your alertness. Or try to pop outside for a quick walk, get your blood and your hormones pumping, splash some cold water on your face, or grab a cup of coffee, obviously. If you're not a caffeine drinker, even just taking small sips of water throughout your meeting could be enough to keep you awake. Of course, you could also make a point to engage in the meeting. You're not likely to fall asleep while you're actually talking. I'm Dr. Sanjay Gupta, helping you live a better life.
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1: New Country 96.3. What's going on? It's Al Far, Flatland Calvary there. Never coming back. We are broadcasting live from NRH2O Family Water Park this afternoon. It is their country takeover night. So usually they close at 5 o'clock, but tonight it is a special night. 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And come by. We're going to be here till 8 o'clock this evening. 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I'm gonna get on that. I almost said coaster. It's a water slide. I'm going to get on the new water slide before we leave here at 8 o'clock tonight. So come by. 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Myself and Hannah Lane, we are broadcasting live until 8 o'clock tonight. So come by, say hi. 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
22: I don't need to hear anything from anybody. There's too much riding on my mind being locked in. Play offense, not defense. If you play hard and you play the game right, nobody really gets on.

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4: In Fort Worth, there's a wreck on northbound 35W at Everman Parkway. All traffic gets through by using the exit ramp lane. There's almost an hour delay from McAllister. In Denton, an earlier wreck on southbound 35 near FM 1173 has been moved to the right shoulder. There's a two-minute delay from Ganser. And then in Dallas, there's construction on eastbound 20. The off-ramp to Houston School is blocked. Expect a minor delay there. I'm Junior Caruso on New Country 96.3.
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on. It's Al Farb live at NRH2O Family Water Park for their country takeover night tonight under a heat advisory till at least tomorrow evening at 8 o'clock. That'll probably be extended. Highs today in the mid-90s, up to 100 tomorrow, and even higher than that Sunday and Monday, too. Stay safe. Stay cool with 96.3.

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1: 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What's going on? 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
20: Now seems as good a time as any to remind you don't always have to take healthy habits to the extreme. Not only are you unlikely to stick with something that's difficult, even if you can keep it up, it's probably going to be to the detriment of something else. And chances are that something else is more important. So if you're on a quest to improve your health, I promise the basics are going to take you much further. I'm talking about diet, try and be as plant-based as possible, exercise, meaning multiple rounds of cardio and strength training, and sleep. For most people, 7 to 9 hours a night. I'd like to think of these things as sort of a three-legged stool, right? If you're not doing any one of them, it's really hard to keep balanced with the others. The key here is you don't have to strive for perfection. Doing anything is going to be better than nothing. I'm Dr. Sanjay Gupta, helping you live a better life.
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28: In Siegelville, eastbound 175 in Silverado, an earlier accident's been moved over to the right shoulder. There is still a two-minute delay from 20. And then in Plano, got an accident on the northbound side of the tollway. The connector to the Sam Rayburn tollway is blocked by an accident. Traffic's moving slow for Spring Creek, about a five-minute delay there. In Fort Worth, northbound 35W at Everman, an accident did clear. Traffic still moving slow from Allsbury Boulevard. There's a 10-minute delay left over. I'm Junior Caruso on New Country 96.3.
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and Chase Matthew, All My Exes on New Country 96.3. It's Al Farb live at NRH2O Family Water Park. 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Special admission pricing starting at 5 o'clock, just $20. And myself and Hannah Lane will be broadcasting live here till 8 o'clock tonight. It is a special country takeover night at NRH2O Family Water Park. Come by and say hi. 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
2: 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You know, nobody's making you go to these shows and show up at these early mornings and traveling like I am. It's kind of like you can have a career as big as you want to. It's

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11: As a parent, when you send your kid off to school in the morning, you know that they're going to be learning, they're going to be spending time with their friends. But a new study out of UCSF found adolescents are spending an average of 70 minutes of their school day on their phones. Now, some kids will say they need their phones to help with schoolwork, but this study found that they were spending the vast majority of their screen time on TikTok, Instagram, and Snapchat, not really apps that you're going to be turning to for homework help. Now, the study's lead author said, "Don't blame kids for using their phones at school. Teach them how to resist them. Focus on what they'd get by putting them aside rather than what you're taking away. Explain how phones could hurt their academic performance, and also remind them of this. Nothing takes the place of real face-to-face friendships." I'm Dr. Sanjay Gupta, helping you live a better life.
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0: What do you suppose the first thing country star Blake Shelton does after he records a song?
1: When I complete a recording, normally the first place I listen to it is just on my iPhone, believe it or not. I think you can really tell a lot about a mix and the song if you can hear it on that tiny little speaker, and if it jumps out at you. That's usually the first place I listen to it. And I know that's weird, but I feel like if you can make something sound incredible on that little tiny speaker, then you've really done something.
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17: Even for people who fall asleep easily, staying asleep can be difficult. You wake up, your mind starts to race, you can't turn those thoughts off. Sleep experts say there are a few things you can try. Cognitive shuffling. That's when you choose a random, impersonal, non-emotional word. Then for each letter of that word, think of as many words that begin with each letter as you can before moving on to the next one. It distracts your brain from stress. It also mimics the fragmented thought patterns that usually occur as you drift off to sleep. Sensory grounding is something else. That's when you work through things you can hear, feel, see, smell, or taste. That helps you to be in the moment instead of dwelling on the past or the future. Or just do a mental walkthrough of a place you know well. Familiar but neutral imagery that can calm the brain. I'm Dr. Sanjay Gupta, helping you live a better life.
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2: In Denton on northbound 35, an accident near Bonnie Bray blocks two left lanes. There's close to a 20-minute delay. That has you moving slow from Teasley. And then in Dallas on westbound 20, there's an accident near Spur 408 that's been moved to the right shoulder. Got a 5-minute delay from Main Street and in Plano. On the southbound side of the tollway at Park Boulevard, an accident closes down two right lanes. There's a 10-minute delay from Tennyson. I'm Junior Caruso on New Country 96.3.
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It's the latest from Kitty Chesney, Carry On, a new country 96.3, and that's what, exactly what we're doing. We are carrying on by the water at NRH2O Family Water Park. It's country takeover night tonight. It's open till 9 o'clock. We'll be here till 8 o'clock. Hannah Lane's going to join me here in just a little bit. So come on by and say hello. Right now, I want to shout out our friends in Lancaster, Texas. Thank you so much for making us Lancaster's hometown station, New Country 96.3. On a

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3: Summer roads are busy and dangerous. 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
3: 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I kept covering his songs, and I wanted him to notice me so bad. And the first time I met him, I met his mom as well. And I remember her telling me, like, yeah, we knew about you before, you know, anybody else, because somebody hit him up whenever I put Getting You Home on YouTube. And she listened to it and then showed Chris. Now just getting to write with him whenever, and just, it's surreal.
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7: 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Two other factors driving progressive overload are time under tension and muscular fatigue. That means the amount of time your muscles are engaged during a movement, the slower the movement, the harder it will be until you reach the point where you can't do another rep with good form. 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Also, remember this, pay attention to your breath. So important. Breathe out when you exert force. I'm Dr. Sanjay Gupta, helping you live a better life.
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11: In Plano, northbound 75 near Spring Creek, an accident blocks the express lane. There's a five-minute delay from Plano Parkway. And then in Duncanville, there's a crash on the westbound side of 20 near Cedar Ridge. The left lane and right shoulders blocked. There's a 15-minute delay from Westmoreland. And in Irving, southbound Loop 12, seeing a slowdown between Texas Plaza Drive and Irving Boulevard. Just under a 10-minute delay getting through the area. I'm Junior Caruso on New Country 96.3.
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We are live at NRH2O Family Water Park. Whew, it is hot, but this is the best way to beat the heat this summer at NRH2O Family Water Park. The water's just a little cooler here, and it's great. It's a country takeover night tonight, open late till 9 o'clock. Hannah Lane about to hop on there with me, and she'll be here till 8 o'clock tonight, too. So come on by, say hello right now. Speaking of pool parties, we're having another big pool party Sunday at the Village Beach Club with our very own Corey Kent. 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
8: As a parent, when you send your kid off to school in the morning, you know that they're going to be learning, they're going to be spending time with their friends. But new study out of UCSF found adolescents are spending an average of 70 minutes of their school day on their phones. Now, some kids will say they need their phones to help with schoolwork, but this study found that they were spending the vast majority of their screen time on TikTok, Instagram, and Snapchat, not really apps that you're going to be turning to for homework help. Now, the study's lead author said, don't blame kids for using their phones at school. Teach them how to resist them. Focus on what they'd get by putting them aside rather than what you're taking away. Explain how phones could hurt their academic performance, and also remind them of this. Nothing takes the place of real face-to-face friendships. I'm Dr. Sanjay Gupta, helping you live a better life.
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12: I'm very happy to be the first woman to have a bar on Broadway. And my friend and designer, Farrah Queen from Oklahoma, came and helped me put my stamp on this place because I really wanted to make sure that it had some girl vibes and obviously a rhinestone saddle because everyone needs one of those. But I definitely have seen since I've been going down there, all the girls doing exactly what I was hoping they would do, which was come there and party and have a place to feel safe and happy and really go honky-tonking.
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19: In Fort Worth on southbound 35W at 121, there's a disabled 18-wheeler in the center lane causing a 20-minute delay from Northeast 28th Street. And then in Arlington, got a crash on eastbound 20 at Kelly Elliott. It's been moved to the right shoulder. There's just a minor delay from Little Road. And then in Mesquite, northbound 635, got an accident that has the off-ramp to Town East Boulevard partially blocked, seeing a two-minute delay from Highway 80. I'm Junior Caruso on New Country 96.3.
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0: Zach Top, South of Sanity on New Country 96.3. What's going on? It's Al Farr. We are live at NRH2O Family Water Park, and this live broadcast just got a little more exciting. What's going on, Hannah?
1: Hello! Nothing much. It's been such a good day, so I'm glad to, like, you know, kind of end the day at the water park.
0: It's a great day. It's a country takeover night at NRH2O Family Water Park, open till 9 o'clock tonight.
1: Right, and people are having a blast out here. I mean, they're jumping in the pools, they're going on all the obstacles, so you are missing out if you are not here.
0: We got line dancing starting in about 30 minutes.
1: You gonna go dance out?
0: You know what? I have to be on the radio. So we got a man,
1: okay,
0: man the booth here. But you you can go and capture it on social for us.
1: Got you.
0: We are live at NRH2O Family Water Park. Going to be here till 8 o'clock tonight. Park open till 9. Right now, shout out to our friends in Keller, Texas. Thank you so much for making us Keller's hometown station.

0: 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It's Al Farben Hannah Lane live at NRH2O Family Water Park.
1: Hello.
0: Are y'all having fun? Are you having fun so far, Hannah?
1: Oh, yes. It's been a blast. I'm ready to go down that big water slide over there.
0: That big old water slide over there?
1: I can't wait. I love an adrenaline rush, so I think it'd be so much fun. But I'm going to let Al go first.
0: No, we're going to go together.
1: No. He's going to go first.
0: And then we're going together.
1: No. He's going to go first, and I'm going to see how it is, and then I'll decide if I'm going to go or not.
0: That big old water slide is the all-new Nitro Blast. All your favorite rides still here. It's Country Takeover Night tonight, and, you know, speaking of pools, we had a pool party on Monday with Brothers Osborne.
1: Yes.
0: It's Country Takeover Night tonight at NRH2O Family Water Park, and then Sunday, another pool party.
1: Yes, Corey Kidd at the Village, and y'all, I have not missed a pool party there all summer, so do not have that FOMO because you're gonna want to be there.
0: And here he is right now, North Texas own Corey Kent, live at the Village Beach Club. You can still get tickets. Corey played it. Empty Works right now in New Country 96.3.

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1: 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It's George Burge, and this is my new song, Ride, Ride, Ride, featuring Luke Bryan on DFW's country station, New Country 96.3.

0: George Burge and Luke Bryan, Ride, Ride, Ride on New Country 96.3. It's Sal Farb and Hannah Lane at NRH2O Family Water Park. 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
1: Y'all, it is so much fun out here. Like, I am watching everybody just jump in the pool, and they have a whole bucket behind me where they just, like, dunk it on people.
0: Oh, yeah. That's the kids' area.
1: Yes, and all the slides. Like, I am so ready to go down one of these.
0: You got to check us out on social. We're going to put our swimsuits on and take to some of the rides. Hannah's going to do her show here, or at least part of her show, from NRH2O Family Water Park, because they're open late tonight, till 9 o'clock tonight.
1: Yes.
0: We're here till 8, but NRH2O open till 9 o'clock tonight. They got a special ticket price, $20. 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
1: $20.
0: $20.
1: That's worth it. Y'all need to come right now.
0: Right now, and check out the Country Takeover Night. They got line dancing about to kick off, and you can check out their all-new Nitro Blast ride. That's the ride that Hannah and I are going to go on.
1: Heck yeah. And Al's about to participate in some line dancing, so it's going to be a great time out here.
0: Nobody wants to see that, especially in a bathing suit. Nobody wants to see that. But yeah, it's their Country Takeover Night, and they're open late every Friday. So if you can't make it out tonight, make plans to stay late every Friday night here at NRH2O Family Water Park. 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
6: In Fort Worth on southbound 35W near 121, the disabled 18-wheelers in the center lane causing a 25-minute delay from Northeast 28th Street. In Arlington, there's an accident on eastbound 20 near Kelly Elliott. It's blocking the right shoulder, minor delay from Little Road. And then in Denton on northbound 35 after Bonnie Bray, the right lane is blocked due to a wreck. There's a 5-minute delay from Fort Worth Drive. I'm Junior Caruso on New Country 96.3.
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19: We've all been there, in a boring meeting, a long lecture, struggling to stay awake. 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Aside from the obvious, making sure you're getting enough sleep, there are a couple quick pick-me-ups that experts recommend before you take your seat. If you have time, you might try to squeeze in a quick nap, just a couple minutes even. That can increase your alertness. Or try to pop outside for a quick walk, get your blood and your hormones pumping, splash some cold water on your face, or grab a cup of coffee, obviously. If you're not a caffeine drinker, even just taking small sips of water throughout your meeting could be enough to keep you awake. Of course, you could also make a point to engage in the meeting. You're not likely to fall asleep while you're actually talking. I'm Dr. Sanjay Gupta, helping you live a better life.
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1: My name is David Goss, and I'm joined by my co-host, Megan Klinenberg.
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1: In Fort Worth on southbound 35W near 121, the disabled 18-wheelers in the center lane causing a 25-minute delay from Northeast 28th Street. In Arlington, there's an accident on eastbound 20 near Kelly Elliott. It's blocking the right shoulder, minor delay from Little Road. And then in Denton on northbound 35 after Bonnie Bray, the right lane is blocked due to a wreck. There's a 5-minute delay from Fort Worth Drive. I'm Junior Caruso on New Country 96.3.
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0: That is the latest from Morgan Wallen, just dropped today. 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It's Al Farb and Hannah Lane live at NRH2O Family Water Park.
1: Yes, and I am so excited, y'all, because these rides look like so much fun. And last time I worked NRH2O, that ride over there wasn't open. And so now I'm so excited to ride it.
0: It's the Nitro Blast.
1: Yes.
0: That is their newest ride. You got to check it out. They're open until 9 o'clock tonight. You know, one of the great things I love about water parks, and it instantly reminds me of being a kid at a water park.
1: What is it?
0: Dippin' Dots.
1: I love Dippin' Dots. I thought that was what you were going to say.
0: Yeah?
1: I almost finished the sentence for you, but then I didn't want you to be like, that's not what I was going to say.

0: They have a new flavor. Did you see what their flavor is?
1: Dr. Pepper!
0: Dr. Pepper Dippin' Dots?
1: We need to go try some of those.
0: We definitely do. You can try it all. It is the Country Takeover tonight at NRH2O Family Water Park. We are broadcasting live. The park open till 9 o'clock tonight. Come by and see us. It's New Country 96.3. Baby!

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0: 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What's going on? It's Al Farb and Hannah Lane.
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1: I am literally loving it here. It feels so good, too. Like, we have a little bit of breeze, and so I'm pumped about it.
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0: It's Michelle, and yes, starting Monday morning, we're calling teachers for Hawkeye and Michelle's Classroom Kickstarter.
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0: 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What's going on? It's Al Farb and Hannah Lane.
1: Hello.
0: We are broadcasting live from NRH2O Family Water Park. Their country takeover night is tonight. They are open late till 9 o'clock. And it's been fun co-hosting with you this hour, Hannah.
1: That was the nicest thing you've ever said. That was so sweet. No, I'm just kidding. It's been a lot of fun, though. We are having a blast out here. But the only thing we're missing is you. So get out here on NRH2O.
0: Yeah, $20 tickets for the rest of the night. They got line dancing. They got a bunch of stuff. Their brand new water slide that Hannah and I are going to check out. The
1: yes.
0: Nitro Blast. It is all happening here at NRH2O Family Water Park.
1: And Dr. Pepper Dippin' Dots.
0: Dr. Pepper Dippin' Dots. Doesn't get better than that. Hannah's going to continue to do her show y'all night long. Coming up next, you got another keyword for 4Runner Summer. You got more every hour for the rest of the night.
1: Yes, we have a lot going on y'all night long, so definitely.
0: Morgan Wallen song, that's what I was going to say.
1: Yes!
0: Morgan Wallen's new song.
1: Absolutely.
0: Been By Now. You already know it.
1: Yeah.
0: By heart.
1: Yeah, it's literally my life. If you relate, I relate.
0: Yes, it'd be like that. all right, well, Hannah's going to take it over from here, y'all night long, live from NRH2O Family Water Park, next on New Country 96.3.
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9: In Mesquite, there's a wreck on the southbound side of 635 near Syene. Two right lanes are blocked. There's a 30-minute delay from Town East. In Arlington, there's a crash eastbound 20 near Little Road. Two left lanes are blocked. There's a 10-minute delay from Bowman Springs. And in Fort Worth, got a disabled 18-wheeler on the southbound side of 35W near 121. It's in the center lane. There's a 35-minute delay from Long Avenue. I'm Junior Caruso on New Country 96.3.
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3: I always liken it to being in a sandbox and just like calling a bunch of friends over and just going to make some stuff and see what happens. And the thing I keep being reminded of is that it's called playing music. And I think a lot of the times we all forget that because it's a job as well, but it's like it's playing. It's the first word is playing guitar, playing the drums, playing music, playing. It's meant to have a playfulness quality about it.
2: A Better Life with Dr. Sanjay Gupta. Now seems as good a time as any to remind you, you don't always have to take healthy habits to the extreme. Not only are you unlikely to stick with something that's difficult, even if you can keep it up, it's probably going to be to the detriment of something else. And chances are that something else is more important. So if you're on a quest to improve your health, I promise the basics are going to take you much further. I'm talking about diet, try and be as plant-based as possible, exercise, meaning multiple rounds of cardio and strength training,
6: and sleep. For most people, 7 to 9 hours a night. I like to think of these things as sort of a three-legged stool, right? If you're not doing any one of them, it's really hard to keep balanced with the others. The key here is you don't have to strive for perfection. Doing anything is going to be better than nothing. I'm Dr. Sanjay Gupta, helping you live a better life.
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